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The night show is popping. Shout out to Sabrina Carpenter. Anybody else feel like she's been hella quiet lately? I wonder if she's taking like a well-deserved break, or is she working on new music? 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

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We are getting ready for the 9 o'clock hit list. What do you want to hear tonight, bro? Hit me up on the gram at It Is Me EJ so we can get these songs in order to play them back tonight at 9 on 93.3 FLZ. 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

93.3 FLZ, it is EJ. I was reading something where Ariana Grande and Ricky Alvarez probably got matching tattoos. I feel like people spend way too much time in like her personal life. Y'all need to relax, all right? Hate That I Made You Love Me, number 7.

Yo, Justin Bieber, UConn right there inside the 9 o'clock hit list, song number 6. Jumping into song number 5 right here. Teddy Swims, Mr. Know-It-All. I feel like we all have one of those in our lives, man. Somebody that you just cannot tell nothing to because they act like they know everything, which is the absolute worst, man. Teddy Swims, Mr. Know-It-All, number 5 on the hit list. She

Sam, we're back to friends on 93.3 FLZ. It is EJ. So we got the Joe Show secret sound popping off, y'all. If you want a shot at heading to New York to see Harry Styles for the residency at Madison Square Garden, if you want to roll through, got a shot for you to win tomorrow.

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1: Yes.
2: Tell me why. 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
1: Because you need to trust them.
2: This is what I'm saying. 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And I was like, you are toxic for that because you should be able to trust him and not go through his phone.
1: Exactly.
2: Now, what if she finds something she don't like? 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
1: 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You know what's annoying when people ask you, what are you doing next Wednesday? Can you let me know what you want me to do first before you ask me what am I doing next Wednesday so I can see if I need to lie or not?

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Hey, shout out to Vincent Boone. 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

0: 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So my cousin married somebody who I absolutely cannot stand, and I was wondering if I'm able to tell him that I don't like her.
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0: 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My name is EJ. 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

Yo, Kendrick Squabble up on 93.3 FLZ. Make sure you're up tomorrow morning with the Joe Show, y'all. 6:40, they're going to get you another shot, I guess, in that secret sound. Because if you win, you know you can go to New York to see Harry Styles. Think of, like, how that's going to look on social media, bro. I'm just

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1: Happy Tuesday night. I'm so happy I get to rock with you this hour. I've been struggling with laryngitis, but I feel better, right? On everything. We're at New Hit List. I'm at La Crystal Rosas. We're in a vibe to the world of new music discovery. Let's get some Teddy Swims in here. It's called Mr. Know-It-All.

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1: 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It is the new hit list. I'm Crystal Rosas. Our girl Gracie Abrams did a sit-down talk with Jennie from Blackpink, one of her fellow Billboard

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We are the new hit list. Olivia Rodrigo is talking about how she hates dating these guys in LA that have fake jobs. They're pretty much just nepo babies. Here's Stupid Song. New York City.

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2: 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It's called Rubbers.

0: 93FLZ. I'm so thankful you're always hanging out here on the new hit list. I'm getting over my laryngitis. I feel like I'm sounding better on everything. I'm at La Crystal Rosas. You know you can take us with your free iHeartRadio app. We have a talk back here on there.
1: What's up, Crystal Rosas? It's your buddy Tim here. Had to leave you a talk back just to say that tonight's show is hipper than a hippopotamus. Absolutely loving the new hit list. Keep up the good work, you guys.
0: Thank you so much. We're on the way for you to keep it hip like a hippopotamus from Charlie Puth, Ariana Grande, Benson Boone. So keep it right here.
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That was Charlie Puth reply to this, wrapping up on the new hit list. More on the way, though. I'm back tomorrow night at La Crystal Rosas, Ariana Grande, Petal.

93.3 FLZ, Tampa Bay's number one and only hit music channel. What's up? It's JB Ferrer. You know how I spent National Couples Day before I came to work? I just sat down in my sneaker room and looked at all my sneakers because that's the most stable relationship I have. I'm not even gonna lie to you. Semi-related, it was also National Fajita Day, which is something I can get behind way more than National Couples Day. Just that whole thing. Single forever or something like that.

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Justin Bieber won't be at our iHeartRadio Music Festival in Vegas. I mean, from what I've been told, that doesn't mean you can't be. 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It's JB Ferrer. Imagine being so close to seeing Zara Larsson. You could, like, maybe, like, tie her shoe or something. I don't know. BTS. I know there's a lot of BTS army out there. They'll be there. Cardi B, you could be, too. $1,000 in your pocket as well. All you got to do is tune in later on this morning, 9:20.

Just imagine Valentine's Day for that man with four girlfriends. It's 93.3 FLZ, Tampa Bay's number one and only music channel. I'm JB Furr. Not only that, Super Bowl is going to be on Valentine's Day next year, so that's going to be fun. Check it out, New French Montana. It's

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93.3 FLZ. It's Tampa Bay's number one and only music channel. JB Prairie, we were talking about it earlier. Yesterday was National Couples Day. Fun fact, a new study was found that on average, men fart slightly more than women. Slightly! So, yeah.

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I'm going to be real with you. If one of you guesses Stapler as the Joe Show secret song one more time, I'm going to lose it. It's 93.3 FLZ, Tampa Bay's number one and only hit music channel. I'm JB Furr. You know that gif from back in the day with Cleveland from the Cleveland Show where his fist was just like clinching and stuff? That's me right now every time I hear the word Stapler. And then you get the wrong answer thing. Yeah. Come on. Just guess the answer correctly. Then you can go see Harry Styles. It's that simple. New York City. Come on now. 640, your next chance to win. By the way, all the wrong answers up on their podcast page. Just throwing it out there.

if you want to go see Bruno Mars for his two-night show at Ray J, we are hooking you up. Yeah, it's 93.3 FLZ, Tampa Bay's number one and only music channel. It's JB Ferg. It's real simple. 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Bruno Mars is sitting there holding the rose. It's probably for the girl that he wishes he had, but hey,

0: 93FLZ, Tampa Bay's number one and only music channel. It's JB Ferreira. So yesterday, the Joe Show was talking about how Arizona State is offering a course to where you can major in being an influencer. And then I read this story that people are actually having to tell influencers to stop taking photos with sharks in the ocean because they keep getting bit by them. Let's not forget what sportscaster Bomani Jones said about the whole getting a major in being an influencer.
1: The point of being an influencer is to not get a job.

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4: 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Madison. This week, Laverne Cox is back. We're talking about her new book, her controversial ex, and going off on the red carpet.
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Asking for the chubby DJ talking on the mic right now. 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I'm JB Furrow. Yes, I am hungry. But other than that, let's get some Gracie Abrams in. It's Hit the Wall.

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I'm JB Ferreira. I mean, he's like what? He owns a bunch of Papa John's pizza restaurants. I just saw that he now has his own line of furniture at Rooms to Go, which is great because you can go to Rooms to Go and you can buy an entire living room with Shaq's name on it and only pay like $10 a month for the next 56 months.

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It's 93.3 FLZ, Tampa Bay's number one and only music channel. It's JB Ferrer. Nobody's topped Madonna yet with 11 VMA nods. I was unaware that the VMAs are still a thing, but hey, congrats to all, I guess. New Teddy Swims, it's Mr. Know-It-All.

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5: 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Madison. This week, Laverne Cox is back. We're talking about her new book, her controversial ex, and going off on the red carpet.
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JB Pharrell, I would love to be going to Vegas with you for iHeartRadio Music Festival. I looked up the rules. There's nothing that says a winner can't ask one of the members of the radio station that they won from to be their plus one. So if you do win a trip to Vegas with $1,000, maybe we can go together. I don't know. I'm a fun first date. Don't put out on the first date, but I'm fun. Check it out. You already know Zara Larsson, BTS, Cardi B, Snoop Dogg, a ton more will be there, and you could be two cash in hand. Your next keyword coming up with the Joe Show at 925.

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93.3 FLZ, Tampa Bay's number one and only hit music channel. It's JB Fred. You see this? Carl's Jr., which is a fast food hamburger restaurant, they're offering free chicken sandwiches for bad date stories. Now, the closest thing that we've had to a Carl's Jr. here was Hardee's, but apparently, according to Google, there are no more of them. But yeah, you go in, you give them your sad sob story of a bad date, you get a chicken sandwich. I could probably get like 12 of them right off the bat. For just

93.3 FLZ, Tampa Bay's number one and only hit music channel. It's JB Ferrer. You ever wonder what, like, Iaz has been up to? Because he's kind of like a one-hit wonder with this one. Replay. Like, if I had to put money on it, real estate,

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1: 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Shame for her. I didn't really know how I was going to be able to bring this up on the radio. Probably even shouldn't, but here we go. A Virginia woman has been hit with an involuntary manslaughter charge after an incident involving rough foreplay with firearms that cost her partner his life. I guess the two had a friends with benefits arrangement and were known to use guns.

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I mean, at least getting busted for cheating over a necklace is a hell of a lot better than, you know, because you got a rash, which what happened last week with the Joe Show and War of the Roses on 93.3 FLC. 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None of the Joe Show has a rash, or were they cheating? 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War of the Roses. 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

Oh, what a time to be alive, or something like that is what they're telling me. It's 93.3 FLZ, Tampa Bay's number one and only hit music channel. It's JB Fred. It's like 4 in the morning. Expect me to be all giddy with laughter? Okay, how about this? Hey, everybody! New music from Gracie Abrams. It's Hit the Wall.

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it's just a trip to New York City that you could win. 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

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It's 93.3 FLZ, Tampa Bay's number one and only hit music channel. It's Jamie Ferrer. I'm telling you what, bro. When they come to town in December, one of two things is happening. There's going to be a lot of divorces and or a lot of...

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It's 93.3 FLZ, Tampa Bay's number one and only hit music channel. JB Ferrer, I appreciate you guys putting up with me. Be sure to give me a follow on all the socials at DJ Jamie Ferrer. You can leave me DMs. Just don't make them very weird because, well, yeah. Anywho, I'll catch you guys later. The Joe Show.

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2: Natalie, you found a necklace. That is the reason why you're here with us today, right?
3: Yeah.
2: You don't live with Dylan, do you? Or do you guys live together now?
3: No, we don't live together yet.
2: You were helping him clean his... I see that you were cleaning. You were cleaning his place and you found the necklace?
3: I was helping him clean, yeah.
2: Where did you find this necklace? And also, I guess it's important to note, like... I see a picture of it. It is a very, like, feminine necklace. Like, I can't imagine that he would be wearing it.
4: Right.
3: We were cleaning, like, in his bedroom and kind of, like, behind the nightstand.
2: Okay. And you find it, you bring it up to him. What did he say?
3: He was just kind of like, I don't know what that is. I've never seen that before. Just kind of weird.
2: Besides the denial, and if you ladies have more questions about that, go ahead. But besides that denial and all of it, is there any other moment you can think of that made you go, okay, like, maybe he's cheating on me? Have you ever suspected him of cheating?
3: I mean, there's been a couple times where I feel like he's been a little less honest, but I don't think that I've ever thought he was, like, cheating.
5: And has there been anything around the house other than that one particular piece of jewelry that you saw?
3: No, I mean, I've never seen anything else like that.
2: Listen, we could ask a billion more questions, but really the only question we have is your boyfriend cheating on you. So I'm going to ask that you mute your phone, okay?
3: Okay, yeah.
2: And this is super, super, super key. One, deep breaths. This situation sucks, but hopefully we get some good answers and everything will be okay. That being said, we might hear something that we don't want to hear. If we do, I just ask, do not unmute your phone until I tell you to do so, just so that we can get all the information that we need. All right?
3: Okay. Okay.
2: But go ahead and mute your phone. All right. Jed just gave me that thumbs up, so we have called Dylan, and hopefully he sent some flowers to Natalie.
6: Hello?
5: Hey, is this Dylan?
6: This is.
5: Hi, Dylan. My name is Kayla. I'm calling from Beautiful Blossoms. We are a new flower store in St. Pete. We're just looking to get our name out there. If you had a quick moment for a two-question survey, I would love to offer you a dozen long-stem red roses for completely free. Just need your help by taking a two-question survey.
6: No, thank you.
5: Listen, Dylan, it will be very quick. And again, you can send these roses to whoever you want. And I'm sure it'll make someone's day. Can you help us out for just answering two questions, free roses? Real quick.
6: I'm not giving like a credit card or anything. I don't want to like become a member.
5: You won't. There's no membership, and you won't need any credit card information. I won't ask for any of that. So can you help us out?
6: All right. Yeah. Sure. Fine.
5: Okay, I do need to let you know this call is being recorded for quality and training purposes. Are you cool with that?
6: Sure.
5: Perfect. Now let's get to these two questions. Have you purchased flowers in the last 6 months?
6: No.
5: Do you plan on purchasing flowers in the next 6 months?
6: I hadn't really thought about it, no.
5: Perfect. Those were the two survey questions I needed. Now I do need a first and last name of who you want to send these roses to.
6: Send them to Sabrina.
5: Okay, Sabrina. Got that. First and last name. Okay, and what do you want to say on the note that we are going to attach to the roses for Christina?
6: Oh, God, I don't know. Whatever.
5: Is this a girlfriend? Wife?
6: Friend? I don't know. We can just say something... something kind of, I don't know. I don't want to get like sloppy romantic, just something nice. You can come up with something.
5: Well, I don't know her personally. So what would you want to say on the note so she knows these are coming from you, even if you don't want your name on it or anything on there?
6: I don't know. Just say something generic, like thinking of you, and baby.
5: And she'll know these are from you.
6: Yeah, she'll get it.
5: Perfect. Thinking of you, baby. All right, so I'm going to transfer you over to Shipping and Handling. They will gather the rest of your information. Again, thank you so much for helping us out, Dylan.
6: Yeah, sure. Sure, thanks.
2: Hi, is this Dylan?
6: Yes.
2: Hi, Dylan. Dylan, my name is Joe. I'm going to get some information from you quick. I just want to say thank you so much for taking the time to complete the survey. It looks like a Sabrina Walters.
6: Yep.
2: So she's going to enjoy these flowers so much. I'm looking at the note as well. I see baby. So this is a girlfriend? A wife?
6: We're not married.
2: I'm assuming, though, you guys are together. And the only reason why I'm asking is we have a romantic package we can add. $500 value, completely free.
6: It's free?
2: Yeah, completely free. It's a romance package, though, so if you are not with this person romantically, you do not want to send it, trust me.
6: As long as I don't have to give y'all a credit card number, if it's
2: nothing
6: free,
2: at all.
6: We can do that.
2: As long as you're cool with it, and she'd be cool with it, because you guys are together.
6: Sweet, let's do it. Why not?
2: So you guys are together.
6: I'll do the romantic package.
2: Mm-hmm. Okay. Well, one last thing before I get the address. Is I do need to let you know, along with being a flower shop, we're a radio station. And you are actually currently on the Joe Show with War of the Roses.
6: I'm sorry, what?
2: So Natalie contacted us because she was afraid that you would send the flowers to someone else.
6: Oh. Well, what the f***?
2: And Natalie is on the phone with us right now as well. Natalie, if you want to unmute your phone.
6: Okay.
3: What the actual f***? Like, seriously, what the f*** is wrong with you?
6: Okay. I don't really know what's going on right now, but,
3: You don't know what's going. You just sent flowers to a different person.
6: Yeah, I did.
3: You have nothing to say for that? Like, you're just f***ing silent?
6: Not really.
2: Well, I mean, are you, like, do you have two girlfriends, or... What's it doesn't seem like you care that you just got caught cheating.
3: Speak up. I mean, you've been talking this entire time. Speak up. Say something.
6: Yeah, sure. I've seen somebody else. I am.
2: And that wasn't something that you...
3: We've been in a relationship for a year and a half.
6: Yep. Yeah, I know.
3: And I'm just baffled. Like, you don't seem upset.
6: What do you want me to do? Yeah, I don't know. I'm cheating on you. Is that what you want to hear? I am.
3: No, it's not what I want to hear, but I don't understand why you don't seem upset, you don't seem scared, you don't seem nervous, you seem nothing. Nothing.
5: There's no remorse.
3: It's not affecting you at all.
6: Sorry. I'm just... it is what it is.
5: Wow.
3: I feel like I'm losing my mind. Like, I feel like you're a sociopath. Like, this is actually kind of scary.
2: I mean, I don't know what else we can get out of this. I mean, seems like you don't even care, Dylan. We'll just let you go.
6: Yep. We done here?
2: Yeah. Natalie, I'm going to talk to you off the air, okay?
3: Yeah, okay.
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0: You make a decision, not sure if it's the right one, so you call into us, and we'll decide it together. It's Am I the A-Hole on 93.3 FLZ, The Joe Shows. 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And 800-409-9393, I want to help out Jackie right now, who's got actually a situation I think Katie will be able to help with.
1: Okay.
0: Because it's about dogs. And happy Furry Friday, by the way, to all who celebrate. Hi, Jackie. Good morning.
2: Good morning.
0: Jackie, fill us in on, is it you with the puppy?
2: Yeah, that's me.
0: What's up? What's happening?
2: So we have a neighborhood Facebook page, and somebody complained about someone else putting a poopy bag in their garbage bin. And I don't see what, if I don't think I'm the a-hole, because at least I'm picking up after my dog, and I always double knot it, so there's no risk of, you know, a mess. But if I'm walking all the way around the block, it just makes sense. Here's a garbage bin. Instead of carrying that poop bag with me everywhere I go, I mean, am I not doing the right thing by throwing it away?
3: I think so.
0: What do you mean?
3: It's not. She's not leaving it on the ground. She's throwing it in the garbage.
2: Right?
0: Yeah, but not her garbage.
3: It's a garbage. It's a garbage can.
2: Exactly.
3: I didn't understand, like, people were that, I don't know, don't put your garbage in my garbage. It's garbage.
4: I feel like you're halfway there. So I have two dogs, and I feel you. It's hot in Florida, and swinging around a bag of poopy during, like, a long walk, it's not fun, but you have to put it in your own bin.
3: What?
4: Yeah.
3: I'm walking, really? It's 90 degrees. I don't even really want to walk this dog. I got to pick up his poop. And now I can't throw it in the nearest garbage can.
4: In fact, I am so crazy about this that, like, so, like, our trash cans are out right now. So I will, if someone is outside and they see me put it in my own bin, I make a big show of, this is my house.
3: Wow.
4: Yeah, because people are super weird about it.
3: You're not an a-hole. I'm telling you, I'm not walking four blocks with crap in my hands. That's disgusting. I'm going to throw it in the nearest garbage can.
4: Yeah, but like, I mean,
2: it goes to the same place.
3: And as a neighborhood, right? You guys should be like, yes, she didn't leave it on the ground.
4: Jackie should be celebrated. No, I can't co-sign putting it in other people's bins.
5: Same.
3: What?
5: Yeah, because you got to, in my parents' neighborhood in particular, you will get fined if you throw your trash in other people's trash.
3: Really?
5: Yeah. I don't know. I personally don't do it. I just wait because we have like public, like at the corners, we have like a public trash can or whatever. I usually just wait until I come across one of those. Even if you're swinging a bag of dog poop in your hand, like, you just got to deal with it.
3: It's
5: part of the responsibility of owning a pet. You just have to suck it up and deal with it.
0: Hey, Kara.
6: Yes.
0: Kara, you're on with Jackie and us. Same with the a-hole. What do you think about Jackie's poopy situation?
6: Okay, so, I mean, it's a trash can. It's going to stink anyway. Right. Why does it matter?
2: Thank you.
4: Okay, so a follow-up question. What if it's your trash can and somebody's putting, like, old diapers in it?
6: I mean, at least
4: you're
6: not leaving it in front of the trash can.
4: Yeah, no, it's going to stink regardless. Oh, man, but then you have to take the trash can into your garage, and then
3: it's going to stink. Katie's like, my garbage does not stink like that, okay? I only have vegetables in there and, you know, maybe some grilled chicken, but mine does not smell like poop.
4: I just think you can't put your dog poop in other people's bins. I feel like that's a hard thing. No.
3: I didn't know this was a thing.
0: Kara, thank you so much.
4: I saw someone put their dog poop in my bin. You
3: running
4: own
3: out the house?
4: Yes, I am.
3: Wow.
4: I'm on the bin cam.
3: Don't test me because I come in your neighborhood next weekend. I will act like it's a stranger and throw some poop in her garbage. You think I'm playing? I will.
4: I have small dogs. I have small doo-doos. I don't need like a big German shepherd
3: mess in there. I'm wearing that disguise that she had yesterday. I'm coming out here and I'm going to do it.
0: Laura, you're on with the show and you're on with Jackie.
7: Hey, Jackie. We've always had English Mastiffs. We

0: had big dogs. We've always had fenced-in yards, so our dogs go out, they do their thing in our yard, we pick it up and get rid of it. Now, it's all part of dog ownership. You have a dog, you have to walk it, take your poop with you. I don't want to open my can and smell it.
1: That part.
0: That's it. Take care of your own dog.
1: Deep, bro.
2: Right, but when they take the garbage, the poop goes with it. So it doesn't stay in your bin.
1: I mean, you're not wrong.
0: But what we're saying, what I'm saying is I tie up my garbage. So you're going to untie my garbage and put it in that bag, or are you just going to throw it in there? Really? No.
2: Would it make a difference if I carried a grocery bag and reinforced it and put it in that bag?
0: Then that's okay. But I mean to tell you, if you throw it in there, I close the bags up. I tie my bags so the guys pick up the bag and they get rid of it. They don't have to pick up your little bag of dog.
1: You can't say that word.
2: Are you? Did you create the Facebook page? Jeez.
0: Wow. No, but it's like your responsibility. It's your dog. Take care of your dog crap with your dog. I've always taken care of my English Mastiffs. Would you like me to put a big bag of English Mastiff crap in your bag? No.
1: It's activated.
2: It's going to the garbage, so I guess I don't really care if you do. Come on over.
0: Dog's crap responsibility. Take care of your dog if you have to walk it. Sorry about your bad luck. Got a fenced in yard? Take care of it.
3: All right.
0: Whatever. I have to pick mine up and get rid of it.
3: Laura.
0: And it's big stuff.
4: You pick up your own poop?
5: Laura, I love you. I love you, Laura.
1: I love you.
0: Love you guys. Love you more.
5: Love you more. All right, hold on. Give me everyone pause for 2 seconds so we can get our delay back. Sorry for the swear word. 1 second. And we're back. Let's do like one last one. We're on with Jackie right now. Am I the a-hole? She made a decision. Not sure if she made the correct decision. She is walking her dogs. They poop. She picks it up, puts it in a bag, puts it in another bag, throws it away in whatever the nearest garbage can is. Is she in the wrong for doing that? Her neighborhood Facebook thinks so. Isabel, last one. Go ahead. Is Jackie the a-hole?
6: You know, I want to say that she's not, but low-key, if that happened to me, I would be pretty upset. So actually, our garbage can is broken because the garbage man slams our trash can down after he picks up our trash. And the county said that it would cost $60 to get a new one. And as it is, all of our garbage bags are getting broken and all the leftover residue is causing all these bugs to get in our trash can. God. And if there was smeared poop on top of all that in the Florida heat, I'd be pretty upset.
1: That would be reason for a legitimate crash out. So, well, I'm letting you guys know now. When I get a dog, I'm going to dispose that poop in the nearest garbage can. I'm sorry. I'll be the a-hole.
5: I think, Jackie, I don't think you're the a-hole. I think I figured out who the a-hole is at the end of this.
6: Oh, no.
5: The fact that the county's going to charge Isabel $60 when they broke her garbage can, that's the county's the a-hole. Isabel, we love you. Jackie, What are you gonna do?
1: Throwing that duty
5: in other people's trash cans?
7: I mean,
1: girl, don't do
7: it. 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Maybe I gotta find another one.
1: Yeah, do the next neighbors. Find a neighbor who doesn't care.
2: Right.
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3: Good morning.
4: Good morning.
3: Good morning. Why did I say it like that?
4: All right.
5: Good morning. Hey, everybody. Thanks for coming and hanging out with us today. Good morning.
4: Oh, yeah.
5: How you doing, ladies?
6: I'm doing fantastic. How are you? It's Pumpkin Spice Day with Duncan.
5: Hey, no free abs.
6: I'm just saying, Pumpkin Spice is available.
5: I didn't get up early enough to go.
6: So,
3: all right, good. Then no free ass.
6: Yes.
3: Hey, happy Thailand Day.
6: Wednesday.
3: Beautiful. Happy Wednesday. Secret Sound still rolling. Cruise. We'll talk more about that. You know, the typicals. Judge Joe Show, 8:10. Friday's going to be sick. Yesterday, Jed and I went to Camping World. Which everyone kept saying it was super far. I'm thinking, like, where are we going in Orlando? I didn't know the specific address that the city was in. It's 30 minutes from the radio station. It's super close.
7: I know. My mind was blown, too. I thought we were going to go all the way out to, like...
3: When I clicked the GPS, I'm like, wait, what? That's not bad. Mm-hmm. But I guess it's far for some people. But anyways, we got there. Super, super, super cool. Ton of fun. I think you ladies are going to just thoroughly enjoy Friday morning as we broadcast all around Tampa Bay. It might be the most comfortable broadcast we've ever had as well, because we'll all be chilling on a couch in a car.
6: Yeah.
3: A couch in a car that's driving literally all around Tampa Bay. So we'll see what's happening.
6: It's the Joe Show's couch car conversation.
3: That's what it is.
6: Ooh, I like that.
3: You can watch it live on YouTube and Twitch, so make sure you do that. And listen live all morning long. The big, hurdle's going to be what happens when we drive over the bridge. And the bridge, all bridges. What happens? We hope that we keep connection, but we may not. So you got to listen on Friday to see if you can listen. What will happen? It's going to be cool. Going to be very cool. I hope we get stuck in traffic at one point.
6: We probably will.
3: A whole bunch of stuff going on.
7: Yeah, that's true.
3: But literally, on Friday at this time, we'll be pulling out of the radio station parking lot. We will, get on Ulmerton. And do we go left or right?
7: Left. Left. Oh, no, right.
3: Right.
7: Yeah.
3: You want to go?
7: I think we should make a big old circle.
3: Big old circle.
7: Okay. Yeah. So basically, we'll go
3: and
7: right.
3: Do you want us to go?
6: He's trying to get us to go to the beach.
4: Yeah.
7: No, okay with it. No.
3: Like, do you want us to go to Clearwater? Or do you want us to go to St. Pete?
7: I would probably say Clearwater, and then circle around, go through Oldsmar, back down through Tampa.
3: Are you just trying to go home?
6: He's like, I got a package on the way.
7: Yeah. To see if the plot cameras are actually in the places that they say they are.
3: Friday, 6 a.m. to 10 a.m. Let's have some fun. But let's have some fun today. Like I said, Secret Sound. Oh, forgot to say, too, trip to New York.
6: Yeah.
3: Well, that's with Harry Styles. Wait, I forgot to say trip to Vegas. That's what I meant to say. Vegas, iHeartRadio Music Festival, 925.

0: All right, we're live. Tampa Bay's number one and only hit music channel, 93.3 FLZ. It's the Joe Show, and we'll do this before kids wake up and stuff like that. But I think I might have to quit the Benjamin.
1: Why?
2: Good.
0: Breaking Benjamin.
2: Go back to the flower. That's actually flower.
1: A really good one. I think that went over Breaking Ashley Benjamin? And Katie's head.
2: That is. That was great.
0: Last night, I haven't had my, you know, Benjamin. And I got one last night from Alyssa, my fiance's brother. Went over to his place, grabbed it, go back home. And this was like, besides, you know, when we went out on Saturday, yeah, I was, I stole Sean's. It was, I just ripped it, stole it right away. Which, by the way, did we stood at a bar for like 30 minutes.
1: Oh, yeah.
0: Just, I thought the pen was going to blow up at the end of it. It was so hot. But last night I did, and then I immediately went into having a panic attack, which I haven't had a panic attack from ripping a pen ever in my entire life.
2: That's never fun. And that's why I can't do that.
0: I had no idea what was going on. And then, I don't know if Jed's noticed yet, because then I had a panic attack after I did it, but I deleted like 4 or 5 podcasts yesterday.
2: Did you?
0: Yes.
1: Why? Uh-oh.
0: And I'm sorry, because what? I had a panic, I thought we were going to get fired.
2: What? Oh, you were like freaking out?
0: Yes.
1: Oh, no. Like in that process, Joe, I want to know what podcasts you deleted because you thought we were going to get fired.
2: Yeah. What do we, I don't even know what we talked
0: about. I called this building the NFL.
1: Yeah. Oh, God. That was a great break.
0: The no fun league.
1: Yeah. It is no fun. That's what you said is objectively true. So you're going to get fired for saying the objective truth?
0: Well, where were you at 11:20 last night when I had a panic attack?
1: I was watching shorts on Studio Ghibli.
0: I have never had that happen before, but I literally...
2: Katie's like, I'm not doing that.
3: No. This is reason A, B, and C.
0: And then I woke up this morning, and obviously I was fine by then, and I was like, wait, oh, no. No, why did I do that?
2: It hit you.
0: I really thought we were going to get fired. Well, not we're going to. I thought we are.
1: No, we're not.
0: And now I don't think we are.
3: Oh, thank God.
0: Yes.
3: Not again for me.
0: Twice in a calendar year.
3: Yeah, I know, right?
0: A new record.
2: Right.
0: We can't, right? There's no way we could get fired from that, right?
2: No.
1: No,
0: are you guys sure?
2: In your head.
0: Are you sure?
2: Yes.
0: I'd say go
2: You've
0: back.
2: You've said worse.
0: Go
1: Yes, you have.
3: We would tell you if
1: We've
3: it
1: all
3: was.
1: Said worse.
2: We've all said worse. No. Then we'll get fired.
0: Top 3 worst things I've said on the air. Ready and go.
2: We don't have enough time.
1: Yeah.
0: Fair enough.
1: Are you sitting down?
0: So we can't get in trouble for saying that this place is not fun anymore?
2: Not at all.
1: So that was one of the podcasts. You said you deleted like 5 of them.
0: Yeah.
1: What other ones did you delete? Yeah.
0: No, I deleted one.
2: And what were you doing? You were just in bed and it just popped in your head? Like work?
3: Or were you stewing on it all day?
2: Yeah.
0: No, I didn't even think about it all day.
1: Until that point.
0: I just laid in bed, took a little ripski.
2: Wow.
0: And then like 2 minutes later, I was just like, oh my God, no. Everything was coming to an end. I really thought.
2: He was scared.
0: So I don't know. I think I got to quit it. I think I got to get off of it.
1: Well, I think it's one of those things where the Benjamin is a tool, Joe, where it's good when you're in a good headspace.
2: Yeah.
1: But if you're in a bad headspace, it's the same thing applies with mushrooms, because I've been there. You do mushrooms in a bad headspace, you think that a monster's chasing you.
0: Yeah, I'm in a bad headspace probably 8 out of 10 times.
1: Well, then,
0: and I've never... The Benjamin takes me out of it.
1: So you... Oh, it takes you out of it.
0: Yeah, this one brought me into it. I wasn't.
2: He's like,
0: I
2: come
0: just,
2: here.
0: I like God. Like I.
2: What is Tekken? Get over here.
0: It really, yeah, I got. It was Mortal
2: Kombat.
0: Cart bat.
2: Yes. Get over here.
0: That makes sense.
1: Yeah, it makes sense.
0: Yeah, all right, fine.
1: Yeah, makes sense to me.
2: He also loves the song, Midnight Song.
1: It's a good song. It's a jam.
2: It's a great song.
1: It is. Ashley, come on. You don't jam to that?
0: Wait, what did that have
3: like
0: to do
3: 7,000 songs
2: in his head. Just things in his head.
0: Oh,
2: he was like, because he was like, it makes sense to me. I was like...
0: Oh, so that song makes sense to him? Honestly, Midnight Sun was playing in my head while I had the panic attack.
3: That explains everything.
0: Yeah.
1: He's like, ah!
0: That... Honestly,
2: makes sense. Okay.
0: That might be the worst song to listen to if you're having a panic attack.
1: You know what I'm going to do, Joe?
0: I've never thought about that.
2: Low key, you might be right.
1: I have Jed's Jams on the iHeartRadio app. It's a playlist. I'm going to send you Jed's Jams for when this happens again. You'll be relaxed, man. You'll be like, huh? Fa, la, la, la, la. What?
0: I'll be like, what? Fa, la, la, la, la, la. Don't do that with your tongue. Why do you do that and make eye contact with me?
1: I tried to close my eyes.
0: You can't make eye contact with me and do that with your tongue. All right. But we'll be good now. No deleting any podcast.
1: No,
0: but,
1: please don't.
0: Hey.
1: Unless our boss asks us to delete it for like a really great reason, we're never deleting a podcast. Ever
0: well,
1: again.
0: That's why you got to follow and subscribe to the podcast, because then you could have listened to it before that happened.
3: It's exclusive content.
0: Yes. So honestly, we say you can listen anytime, but maybe you got to listen like before, mm-hmm. you know, that happens. But I don't think I'm going to touch it today.
1: I'm assuming, Joe, you deleted it right before midnight.
0: Yeah, podcast kind of close.
1: Yeah. So we should start doing that, where as an incentive to listen, we're only going to keep this podcast up until midnight. You have 12 hours to listen.
0: 12 hours till the panic attack.
1: Yeah. Because then you know if the podcast is gone, Joe hit the Benjamin too
2: right.
1: hard.
0: All right, well, no comments of this place being the NFL anymore.
2: Now what is it?
0: It's still the no fun league. It's still.
1: Yeah, it's still the NFL.
0: Yeah. We have a big meeting today, though. I wonder if they'll bring up how unfun this place is.
1: Yeah, they don't listen to the show. They're not going to.
0: And if you're wondering, well, what's so bad? They took the basketball hoop out. That's pretty sad.
3: So sad about that.
2: That's why I started working here.
0: Then they moved our favorite coworkers away from us.
2: Yeah. And that's why I started working here.
0: But we got to do positives too.
2: Popcorn. Love the popcorn.
1: Yeah, but it's
0: popcorn. I'm on a diet, and they moved the popcorn away from us too. Yeah,
1: so that's a positive, I guess.
2: They moved it?
1: Yeah.
0: Because I'm on a... All right, well...
3: We have a fun new curtain in the back.
2: Yeah, so we could do like fashion
1: that.
2: Shows.
1: I
2: was wondering. Okay.
3: Or magic shows.
0: Okay, all right.
2: That's well, a photo of...
0: Oh, yeah.
3: Or drag shows.
1: You cannot pull a rabbit out of your hat.
0: Which sometimes you could consider that a magic show.
2: Right?
0: Yeah. Poof. So, all right, cool. Well, that's the positive. We have a new curtain.
2: Yay.
3: Yeah.

0: me.
1: Hey, what's your sign next? Get excited about that. We are 17 minutes away. Less than 17 minutes away from you winning a trip to New York City to see Harry Styles. And also, it's a Judge Joe Show day, so that's coming up as well. We'll take you to court right around 8:10. Happy Wednesday.
2: See what you're hearing on Instagram, YouTube, and TikTok at Live with Joe Show. More of the
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0: 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Hey, Ashley, what's my sign?
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8: 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Ashley. By the way, the thank you t-shirts that we have made will be, we're going to start giving them out on Friday morning. We're going to be broadcasting live all around Tampa Bay, the Joe Show Road Show. Shout out to Camping World. They got us an RV. This has never been done before. I'm really, really excited to try this out. We'll see what happens. You know, will we lose connection on the bridge? Will we get followed? Will we figure out how to use the stove and start making pancakes in the RV?
7: Don't tempt me. What a good time.
8: You know,
9: a waffle maker, too.
8: Maybe in a little traffic on 19. Bacon. That'd be good stuff. I like that.
7: I might cook. I ain't going to play with y'all.
9: I can do corned beef hash. Sorry.
8: You know what they have on the RV?
9: Huh.
8: A microwave.
9: They do.
7: Mm-hmm.
8: So we could reheat things like maybe you have tacos.
7: Yeah, not doing that.
8: So 800-409-9393, Ashley believes that tacos, do you think that they're the grossest food to reheat?
7: 1,000%.
8: What about fish?
7: No, I don't. I reheat my fish.
8: Oh, so you have an issue with people reheating tacos?
7: Yes, because there's cilantro and onion on there.
9: So?
7: I'm not reheating that. That's gross.
9: It was
8: but
9: warm
8: cilantro's
9: before.
8: Hot.
7: No, I don't want it. The onions aren't. They can be.
8: If you get grilled onions.
7: But to reheat them in the microwave, why are you using the microwave?
8: How would you want me to use it?
7: I want you to just eat your three tacos like a grown adult. Like, why are you saving one taco?
9: Because sometimes, Ashley.
8: Well, I don't say, I don't even believe I've ever had leftover tacos. But if I did, yeah, I'd
7: no,
8: eat them.
7: No. Really, Joe? It would be nasty. Put it in the microwave and you fold it up like you just got it. Absolutely not. And then put salsa on it. Gross. Are you really telling me that I'm not tripping because I'm tripping because I won't eat a taco in the microwave from the day before?
8: Yes, you be tripping.
7: Nah, I'm not tripping, bro.
8: 800-409-9393.
7: Not tripping.
8: Ashley thinks that you shouldn't reheat tacos. Mm-hmm. I don't think you should reheat fish.
7: Why?
8: I don't like the thought of that.
7: It's so good.
8: No, I that's why if I ever get a fish meal, I finish it right away because I know that this is the one time I'm going to be able to have it.
7: I reheat up my fish. I reheat up my shrimp. I reheat up, what else? I think those are the two. Asparagus?
8: What happens if you go to Chipotle, you got sour cream in
7: I don't eat
8: your,
7: sour cream. Well, I think Jed's
8: moment
7: bowl.
8: I said that out loud.
7: I think Jed warming up his bowl is disgusting.
8: You've got like pico de gallo. Ew. And
7: no, I'm not reheating that. You reheat yours?
8: I've never had a leftover Chipotle bowl.
7: See, that's why you don't have leftovers. You don't put it in the microwave because you don't have leftovers.
8: I really don't have leftovers.
7: That's insane.
8: The only time I really have leftovers is when I have Chinese food, but that's because when I get Chinese food, I order three meals.
7: Did he say he ordered three meals?
8: Yeah. I get
2: one
8: orange
2: for now,
8: chicken.
2: One for later, and one for later.
7: So you would be disgusted knowing that I heat up my fried shrimp.
8: That sounds absolutely disgusting.
7: I'll put it in a microwave. And
8: yeah,
7: it
8: no,
7: just
8: that's
7: the same.
8: Vile.
7: No, it's not.
8: Is there anything that you won't reheat? You do love leftovers.
2: I do love leftovers, but you wouldn't even reheat this, but I can't eat leftover sushi. Sushi is only good right when you get it.
8: No, sushi leftover is good. The rice is even like
7: stickier?
9: Yeah.
2: Respectfully. Gross.
8: How?
7: Yeah, I probably wouldn't.
2: It's something with, you know, like when there's like the avocado on the inside and then the cucumber gets really soggy. That's like...
8: Ordering multiple meals, ordering a lot of food and then having leftovers, I get that from my dad. And my dad would do that with sushi. We would get so many rolls. If all the boys in my house ate the sushi, we'd all be sick. That's how much sushi we'd order. And we did it because then you kind of go in the fridge, you pop the lid of the to-go thing in it. You know you order a lot of sushi when they give you a big
2: right.
8: plastic thing.
2: The boat.
8: And you pop it open and you grab a couple of, like, you know, you get a little spicy California roll that's a day old. Oh, my God.
2: You can't have leftover sushi.
7: And you're mad about me heating up fish?
8: It's already cold.
2: I think that's what makes it worse. I don't know why.
8: No, things that are already cold are even better when they're left over. And then Chinese food is the best reheated.
7: It is.
8: And then fish is...
7: The shrimp fried rice go crazy reheated.
8: Julio, you say absolutely under no circumstances you should reheat a taco.
6: Exactly. And that's coming from a Mexican, dude.
7: But I'm so mad.
8: How are you? Oh,
7: I'm
8: yeah.
7: so mad.
8: Wait, no. How are you mad?
7: Because he said you should reheat it.
8: No, he says no, you shouldn't.
7: Oh, okay. I thought I meant it wrong. Yeah.
6: No. I agree with Ashley. You have to finish your tacos right off the rip. Like, you
7: can't.
6: I
7: don't care if it's two, three, or four. Eat them.
6: Yeah. And it doesn't matter what kind of tortilla you have, whether it's the hard or the soft. It doesn't matter, man. You just can't. The juices on the meat just soak up the thing, and it's all wet.
8: Like,
2: I was going to say, leftover Taco Bell always seems like a good idea at 2 o'clock in the morning. And then you're like, oh my God, this is the worst thing I've ever had.
8: But best taco, carne asada, no onions, cilantro.
7: Mm-hmm.
8: You just put the meat and the cilantro in a bowl. You microwave it. You then
7: breaking it down.
8: You then take the tortilla, but you already separated it. And then you put that on the stove and you heat that up. Once again, I've never had leftover tacos, but I would assume that's what I would do. Yeah. That makes sense, Julio?
6: It does, actually. Okay, that scenario does make sense.
8: Thank you.
7: But you wouldn't do that. You wouldn't do that, though.
8: I think you would.
6: I probably wouldn't do it, honestly.
8: Whatever.
6: It's too much work.
7: Yeah.
6: It's too much work.
8: Julio, we love you. Rosie...
10: Good morning.
7: Good morning,
8: Rosie. You say shrimp. Absolutely under no circumstances will you be reheating shrimp.
10: No.
7: What is y'all beef with reheating shrimp? I love it.
9: Because it's also, Ashley, even if you get it fried, it still, when you microwave it, it gets rubbery.
7: I got it down to a science. Katie, are you reheating your shrimp?
2: I've reheated shrimp, but I like it in the air fryer. I'll go air fryer. If it's questionable... You got to air fry. You can air fry anything.
7: You really
8: can. Started with Ashley saying you can't reheat tacos, and I said no fish. And look at this, Brittany, no fish.
11: Absolutely no reheating fish or shrimp. It's making me sick to my stomach thinking about it.
7: I'm going to even reheat some salmon.
2: Ooh,
7: yes. I've done that before. Because you let it marinate overnight, too.
8: I'm just going down the line. No fish, Nicole. No fish.
12: No, it stinks. It smells horribly. By the way, it's my freaking birthday, guys.
8: It's your birthday?
7: Oh, my God. What are you doing?
13: It's Nicole's birthday.
14: Cole, birthday? Happy birthday, Nicole.
2: Are you doing anything fun for your birthday?
12: We did Avenged Sevenfold and Good Charlotte all night. But I will say, when we got back from Hard Rock, there's no reheating the fish in the Airbnb.
7: Man.
12: That's not happening.
9: Yeah, they'll charge
2: you. I was going to say, are those the rules?
13: Listen, if I was with y'all, I would reheat it. Y'all
2: don't wear your
13: suffer.
2: Shoes in here.
10: We're not doing that.
8: I like that. Hey, Nicole, have a very happy birthday. We love you.
10: Thanks, Joe. We love you guys.
9: Love you more.
8: Also, good pull on the is Hoopa's Secret Sound Time, 800-409-9393. That is 800-409-9393. If you think you know what the sound is, you could be the one. You could be the one that finally wins that trip to New York. More than 80 guesses so far on the show. No one has been correct. But multiple people have DM'd me the secret sound. So we are getting close to a winner. Hopefully it's in 2 minutes.

0: Thank you. Thank you, thank you, thank you, ladies. Yes. Thank you, ladies. We love you too. I'm a man.
1: What makes you a man?
0: Go tell everyone that I'm a man. Well, I did something very impressive last night.
1: Ooh.
0: Oh yeah. You guys,
1: you gotta tell me before I get too hyped. What you do?
0: Check this out. Yesterday, Alyssa and I are making dinner, and we have like a countertop convection oven type of thing. We also have an air fryer, and they're plugged in the same plug, like the same outlet. Mm-hmm. And they're both making the food, and then bang,
1: power goes out.
0: Everything shuts off, and we're like, oh no. But the thing is that our lights are working. My PlayStation is still glowing. That's how I kind of like tell. My microwave is still on. But everything on that wall was not working, including the refrigerator. So Alyssa immediately is like, oh my God, oh my God, what are we going to do? Blah, blah, blah, blah, blah. I'm going to put in a ticket with our maintenance to fix it. And I go, hold on. Slow down. Let me help you out on that. Wait 1 second. And I go to our, is it called a circuit board?
2: Yes, circuit breaker, yeah.
0: And I go there and I look. And I flipped it back on.
1: Oh, it's very impressive.
2: Wow. Growing up.
1: Use these two fingers. Let me see how strong they are. Oh, he's got strong
0: fingers.
1: I'm
0: a big dog.
1: Yeah.
0: I do big dog things. So, you know, what are you going to do? It was pretty cool. Now, I will say that I then went out into the kitchen, mm-hmm. and I like opened up the fridge and it was back on and everything.
1: Yeah.
0: And Alyssa was like, well, how do I cancel the ticket? I'm like, what do you mean? She goes, well, I submitted a ticket while you were gone. I'm like, you didn't think that I could do that? You didn't think that I had the ability to fix
1: the refrigerator?
0: Yeah. And I mean, like, I'm being very serious. To do this, it was pretty, I impressed myself.
1: Did you know that the circuit breaker was already there? Or did you have to like, Google it or ask someone, call Jay?
0: Oh,
1: like,
0: no,
1: hey, do you know where it's in my apartment? FaceTime him?
0: No, I've seen it before.
1: Okay.
0: Oh, yeah.
1: Okay. You were familiar.
3: Is it all labeled nicely?
0: Oh,
1: or are you clicking all the buttons?
3: Yeah,
1: that's what I do. I'm like, you know what? We just going to start fresh.
0: Even if it wasn't on there, I would have known which one it was because it was turned off.
1: Oh, yeah. Because it's... Yep. But even then, I'm like, I don't know.
3: Yeah.
1: I hit them all.
0: I don't know why it did it, though. But who cares?
1: Wait, why what?
0: Why it all shut off?
1: Because you put two of those powerful things into the socket.
3: You tripped the outlet.
1: Yeah.
3: It was just too much.
1: That's happened to me before. And I'm a real man. I call maintenance.
0: 800-409-9393. Anyone ever do anything like that where it may not be that impressive to others, but it's very impressive to you? Like you completed a task and you're like, oh my God, I can't believe that I put air in my tires. I can't believe that I filled my car with, you know, windshield washer fluid. Is there anything that you do that? Yes.
3: I was actually going to tell you guys in the promo meeting. So the WD-40 that I was looking for, because our house got power washed and it like messed with the deadbolt. So it was sticky. So we were like brainstorming the certain kind of WD-40. Uh-huh. I went to Lowe's and I was talking to the guy. Sean didn't even know like what we were looking for. And he was just grabbing any WD-40. And I said, no, it has to be this specific kind that's dry.
1: Oh.
3: And it worked like a charm. That lock is like butter.
0: Wow.
1: Real man, real lesbian.
0: Yes. Yes, it's very lesbian of you.
3: I love Lowe's.
0: That is very, very... What time does your softball game start tonight?
3: I'm the coach. I have to check it.
0: How about the other lesbian on the show, Jed?
2: I would say... Oh...

0: changing out the air. Well, you guys, well, I have to change out my own air filters.
1: I do too.
0: So I, for the longest time, did not know how to do it. And I finally was able to change my own air filters in my apartment. Nice. And it was badass.
1: You feel so accomplished.
0: And I didn't know that there was a difference, Katie Summers, between the hypoallergenic ones with dog hair and all that other stuff.
1: Oh, yeah.
0: So my parents were staying over at my house for the last couple weeks because they were had some renovations going on. I had dog hair and I was just like sneezing all the time. I put the hypoallergenics one. I was feeling like a straight G.
1: Nice.
0: It was badass.
2: Julia, are there any tasks that you've completed that just had you feeling like you could conquer the world?
3: Yes, I can change my windshield wipers.
2: Wow, you can change the actual wiper?
3: Yes, and there's three different types. I had to YouTube it, I'm not going to lie, but that's the one thing that I can do for my car that I feel very confident in.
2: Do you find yourself just, you know, on days where you feel like you're not enough, just changing the wipers?
3: Overdue, so I'm currently not doing well because it's rainy season. I need to do it.
1: Yeah.
2: Yes, it is. Yes, it is. Well, Julia, one day you'll teach me how to do it because that is definitely something I have no idea what to
1: do. You know how to do that?
2: No. You know how to change
1: it? Yes. My stepdad taught me.
2: You think my dad taught me how to do that?
4: I'd like to see that, though.
2: You would like to see what? Me change switch anything. On my circuit board? Because that's what I did yesterday. It was very impressive.

0: Katie News is next. What's coming up with that?
1: So Hayden Panettiere's mom is speaking out for the first time since her daughter's untimely death. And the MTV VMAs were announced. And who got the most nominations?
0: That's on the way. We'll be commercial free in minutes.
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5: Hayden Panettiere's mother, Leslie Vogel, spoke with NBC News and shared her first public comments since her 36-year-old daughter's death that tragically occurred over the weekend. This also includes speaking out about the family's longstanding concerns with Hayden's on-again, off-again boyfriend, Brian Hickerson. Take a listen.
6: Panettiere's mother, Leslie Vogel, is speaking out for the first time exclusively to NBC News. Vogel is bringing up the history between her daughter and her on-again, off-again boyfriend, Brian Hickerson.
7: This comes as a new incident report from police in Greenville, South Carolina, says Hickerson was there when police arrived. The heavily redacted report says he was very emotional while EMS were assisting Panettiere.
8: She described Brian Hickerson as, quote, a person in her life we have been trying to get rid of. Hayden Panettiere's mother was very emotional during this interview, which she gave to our colleague Rebecca Cohen. She said that Hayden had, quote, sadly lost her way.
5: We should be concerned. I mean, there's a lot that they redacted as well. Like, she had medication with her. They said it was like 9 different kinds, but they wouldn't say what it was. People were like, was she traveling? Was this just medicine that she needs every day?
9: Because they said she had just gotten back with him from South Carolina.
5: Yep.
9: So, and why was a brother there?
10: Yeah.
9: I like you, Joe, but why Luke gonna be there? What? I don't know.
10: I've already said what I think it is. And I know I'm right. So.
9: Do you think we'll have the truth within weeks?
10: No.
9: Take some time.
10: Another Nancy Guthrie type of thing where I'm right, but everyone else is wrong.
11: It drags out for months.
10: Yes. Everyone said yesterday I ran into thousands of people. Everywhere I went, everyone's going, great, great take on that. They said yesterday, great show. Great take on the Rays as well. NFL, people kept bringing up that. Go back and listen to the pod. Oh, wait, you can't because I ripped the Benjamin last night and had a panic attack to leave the podcast. Moving on.
5: So we have results after yesterday's Florida primary election. Republican Byron Donalds and Democrat David Jolly will compete against each other in November to be the next governor of Florida. Governor Ron DeSantis will complete his second term in January of 2027. He was unable to run again due to term limits. So the race for St. Pete's next mayor will head to a runoff election between incumbent Ken Welch and former Florida Governor Charlie Crist. So this is statements from both Charlie Crist and Ken Welch following the results. Charlie is first. Take a listen.
12: It's full of gratitude and no attitude. And I can't thank you enough for what you all did, for all your help, your support, your prayers, your money. It was great. I can't thank you enough. Honest to God, I am humbled and overwhelmed. Gina, thank you. It's just amazing what happened here. You know, we got a 15-point lead. That's incredible. Over an incumbent.
13: Tonight, the voters of St. Petersburg made it very clear that this election is not over and this city is not for sale. And I'm grateful to every resident who put their trust in me to advance to the runoff. Now, St. Petersburg has a clear choice about the future of our city.
10: So,
9: was it a
10: bad mic off? Could they both have gotten worse microphones? Where did they record that out of? That is crazy.
5: I have like a lapel mic. You can borrow, use it for Instagram videos.
10: I got a $20 microphone for streaming on Twitch, and it sounds better than that. That's crazy.
5: And then also Republican Ashley Moody and Democrat Angie Nixon will compete against each other in November to be Florida's next U.S. senator. So let's talk about the MTV VMAs. And it was Madonna leading the nominations with a career best 11 nominations. Taylor Swift follows with 9.
10: Madonna?
9: I know, really? What's she
5: drive? I'm so terrible because I was like watching some clips and I was like, is it just because I want her to perform?
9: That probably is. She's like getting an icon award or something.
5: Yeah. And she is an icon, but I was like... Because Taylor Swift got 9, Ariana Grande, Sabrina Carpenter, they each had 7.
9: Sabrina should have more.
5: Period.
9: More than Madonna. No disrespect. Love Madonna.
5: Yeah.
9: She gave us bangers, timeless bangers.
10: No, disrespect. 2026? She hasn't been good in a while.
2: Remember when they hyped at the Weekend feature that she was going to be on, that song Popular, and then she was on for like 30
9: yeah,
2: seconds?
9: Yeah, I do.
5: Okay, if you can guess who has received the most VMAs ever.
2: It's Michael tied, Jackson.
5: 2 people.
2: Mm-mm. No, really? Okay.
10: I know who's gang. Received the most Grammys. But the most VMAs, I would say...
5: NSYNC?
10: No.
2: You said it's a girl gang?
10: Spice Girls.
5: Oh, it's 2 girls. Oh, two women who are tied.
10: All right. Beyonce?
5: Uh-huh. Yes, Beyonce.
10: And Taylor Swift.
5: Bing, bing, bing. There 30 we go. Each. So the VMAs will air live from LA on September 27th on CBS, MTV, and streaming on Paramount+.
9: Whoop, whoop.
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10: Thank you. Thank you. What?
5: I'm sure you're going to get Zara Larson. Sorry.
10: No, Zara Larson soon, though.
5: Yes.
10: You know,
5: yes,
10: she's
5: yes.
10: taking over the game. What game? I don't know. I'm still trying to figure it out. We're commercial free now. There you go.

0: Commercial free in Tampa Bay's number one and only hit music channel, 93.3 FLZ. Friday, couple days away, we are going to be broadcasting live in an RV. And thank you so much to Camping World for making this happen. This has been something that we've been trying to do for literal years. It's finally going to happen in only a couple of days. So Friday, we're going to kick off the show, 6 a.m., go live, and the RV will start. We're going to drive out of the studio. We still don't know. Do we go left? Do we go right?
1: Yeah, I don't know.
0: Ashley wants to go left. Jen wants to go right. We're going to drive all around Tampa Bay. We're going to see, you know, how many places we can go to, what roads we can get on, all of that in a four-hour show. We've got merch that we're going to be throwing out of the window if we see you. So make sure you're honking and doing all that. And if this goes well, this could turn into an every Friday type of thing. Like this would be amazing. When we were touring Camping World, in 800-409-9393, anyone ever get struck by lightning? Well, I suppose, actually, you probably wouldn't be able to call in.
2: They're survivors.
1: Yeah, remember at the Rays game? That girl and dad got...
2: Yeah, there was that. Well, it wasn't at the Rays game. It was at a spring training game, and she wanted to meet Aaron Judge, and she ended up getting struck by lightning at George Steinbrenner Field. Yeah. Well, I have an uncle who... he used to be a golf professional, and one of the guys who is like a do-it-all kind of person was out on the golf course coming back in and got struck by lightning and survived.
1: Oh.
2: Yeah. But he lost all of his hair. He was never able to regrow his hair ever again.
1: On one side?
2: No, on his head.
1: Oh.
0: Yeah. On one side?
1: I thought he only got struck on one side.
2: Yeah. Still grow his pubic hair. Yeah.
0: All right, way to take it super far. We got kids in the car, please. 800-409-9393. Have you been? The reason why I'm asking that is, so they're showing us, there's like a million RVs on there. I'm so intrigued by an RV. That's going to be my new obsession. And we're looking at all of them. And then I see one out of the corner of my eye and I'm like, wait, was that on fire? And I look and the front windshield is completely like burnt out.
1: Mm-hmm.
0: I've never seen that before. God. The back is, and I'm like, oh my God, was someone like, cause you know, these RVs are awesome. They have kitchens in them. I mean, wait till you guys see the one that we're in on Friday. It's awesome. So I'm like, did someone start a fire? Cause basically, you know, you rent these and like, you know, what if people aren't familiar with like how to do it? Now they said they walk you through everything, all that stuff. So I'm like, well, how would this have happened? They go, it got struck by lightning.
1: That's terrifying. We all know.
0: You want to know something crazy? It's like RVs are safe. Cars are safe. It got struck by lightning. People inside were completely fine.
1: Wow.
0: So it got struck by lightning and they're just sitting in the car and then the RV, and then they realize like, oh, wait a second. Is that smoking?
1: Right.
0: And then they got out and then it caught on fire.
1: That's terrifying.
0: But struck by lightning. I go on runs every day, and obviously it's rainy season right now, so it will thunderstorm every once in a while, and I get worried because I run on this bridge path, and it, you know, like the bridge has metal railings,
1: and
0: I get so afraid that one day, I'm going to come in here, as Ashley says, with half of my hair.
1: Yeah.
0: Yes.
1: Just the one side.
3: I don't think
1: I've known anybody who's ever been struck by lightning, no, or anything, you?
0: Hey, Barbara.
4: Hey.
0: Your husband worked with a guy who was struck by lightning not once, but twice.
4: Twice. Actually, his name was Joe, and they called him Cross-Eyed Joe because after he was struck by lightning twice, he did become cross-eyed. That was the only thing.
0: Now, cross-eyed, but you are a lightning strike survivor.
1: Yeah, you
0: kind
1: are.
0: Of cool.
4: Yes. Two times. It's insane.
0: So when he was struck the second time, did his eyes go back to place?
4: No.
0: Could you imagine if that's how it works?
1: I'm like, yeah, one more time.
0: Hey, was he struck by lightning in the same day? Like, was it like bang, bang?
4: No.
0: No.
4: No, it was, I think it was probably 2 or 3 years apart.
0: Mm-hmm. Did doctors say why he's
1: so prone to get struck by lightning?
4: Nope. No, I don't even think he asked. It just...
0: That would be the first thing.
1: He's got a metal heart.
0: Yeah, be like, Doc, what did I do?
4: That's what I would have been asking. I'm like, something has to be. I've never even heard of anybody being struck by lightning once, let alone twice. When he told me, I was like,
0: There's something where he can get struck and live, but then also that he gets struck. There's got to be something and in his cross-eyed.
4: There has to be, yeah.
0: Well, he's cross-eyed now.
5: Yeah.
0: What? Do you think that, you would know, did one eye get crossed the first strike and then the second time the other one did?
4: My husband said it did look like it got worse the second time.
0: And does he go into work and he's like, guys, you wouldn't believe what happened to me this weekend.
4: Pretty much, yeah.
0: Phrase.
5: I did it again.
4: And he was completely functioning, like nothing other than his, like I said, his eyes. But yeah, completely, like he was fine.
0: I mean, listen, I don't ever want to get struck by lightning. I hope no one listening does, but, you know.
2: Barbara, yeah. What does your husband do for work? Like, what did this guy do for work?
4: So he was, we used to live in New York, and he was a mechanic, an auto mechanic.
2: All right.
0: So was the guy struck by lightning at work?
4: No.
0: Oh, crazy. Sorry.
4: It was on his own time. Yep, on his own time.
5: Just hanging out.
4: Just out, yep.
0: When I woke up this morning, I didn't know that I was going to be interviewing someone on getting struck by lightning. Right? But
5: twice. Not once, but twice.
2: Yeah, seriously.
0: Barbara, thank you so much for your story, and tell your husband we say hi.
4: I will. Thanks, guys.
0: All right. We love you. That car was, or the RV was crazy, wasn't it?
2: It was. I wish I should have gotten pictures and videos of it.
0: Yeah, I didn't know if we could take a picture of it, so I didn't want to do it.
5: I would have did it for us.
0: Yeah, I know you would.
2: Just everything melted and really? Just, yeah, it was insane.
0: Well, we'll be going. We'll be going back. Yeah, it's apparent. It's well, not apparently. It's totaled, so they're waiting to get a tow, and it's going to leave. But maybe we should ask.
5: Can we destroy it
0: on Friday? We can ask if we could see you ladies could see it because it is pretty. It is pretty cool. Anyways, join us Friday. Where will we be? We'll be driving right next to you. Let us know 97720 where you want us to go. We can literally go anywhere. We have more than four wheels. I think it's six wheels. How many wheels are on that car?
2: Yeah, we have six. I
0: keep calling it a car. It's an RV.
2: Motor vehicle.
0: But yeah, we're going to be broadcasting live in it. We'll be literally hanging out on a couch, which is unbelievable. And it's all thanks to Camping World. But 97720, text on in. Where do you want to see us Friday morning? And all I ask is that you guys help us out, make this a super awesome experience. Because if it is, well, we're going to continue to do stuff with it. Maybe one day we'll give away an RV.
5: I like that idea.
0: That's the goal. You'll probably.

0: Did the person just order the tea and that's it? Just the tea.
1: Just the tea.
0: No, you can't do just the tea. 800-409-9393. If you are getting DoorDash, Uber Eats, whatever it may be, food delivery, can you just get one item? Because I don't even think if it's like a singular meal, you can get it. I don't think that's fair to the driver.
1: I don't either.
0: Am I off base for that? Like, I always try to make my order the biggest as possible because I feel guilty if they're, you know, if I go to or I have them go to Taco Bell, I can't do one taco.
1: Yeah, you got to do multiple. You got to do the pack, the 12-pack.
0: One Baja Blast? Are you crazy?
1: I mean, it's not that I feel guilty, but I'm like, I'm going to make this worth my while because it costs more money.
2: Yeah.
1: So why not?
0: 800-409-9393. Is anyone doing this? So who do you know who got the tea?
1: Nashville. She just ordered a tea.
0: Which, by the way, if you missed it yesterday, Ash has got a new girl. Her name is Nashville. She asked for permission to listen to the show.
1: I did not give her it yet.
0: No?
1: No.
0: You know what? I don't want to talk about the tea anymore. I don't want to talk about the tea anymore. So Ashley's talking to a new girl. We're calling her Nashville because, well, obviously.
3: Do the math.
0: And you won't let her listen?
1: Nope. Not yet. She can listen eventually. But right now, we're still in the stages where she could probably get mad at something I would say.
0: Oh, listen, that's always going to happen.
1: She acts like, you guys want to hear the request? Let's find it. And the more time invested, I'm sure, the more there are things to talk about. Yeah.
0: Mm-hmm. What did you say?
1: Yeah. We love the permission, though. Listen.
0: Wait. Did she get permission?
4: I got a question, too. Now, when am I allowed to listen to the show? When do I get permission?
1: We love that, right? I've never been asked that. Right. I was like, yeah, well, I've never been asked.
0: By the way, everyone say hi to her. She's definitely listening.
1: No, she's not.
0: How is it going to that's not going to stop you from listening.
1: No, because I had to give her an update on, like, or just the background on radio. Like, hey, don't freak out. I'm funny. You might not think my jokes are funny. And she goes, yeah, I don't think I'm ready. So she's not ready yet.
2: I love she, like, respects her boundaries.
1: Yeah. Because I'm sure, Sean, you've probably said something on the radio, maybe not yet, and you're like, eh.
2: I mean, other people have. But that's fine. That's neither here nor there.
1: Yeah.
0: Alyssa, Jed just said, I saw that. You can see it on the camera.
1: You've been doing it the longest. Being in a relationship with someone.
0: Yeah, and it does not matter how long you're with someone or if they have a ring or not. They will get mad.
3: This is true.
0: Because everyone has feelings, and it's also really, it's kind of, sometimes it's not, you know, I might say something on the air that I think is okay to talk about, and it might be like a problem that Alyssa and I are having, my fiance and I are having, and then it like she'll say, like, you know, it's not really fair because I don't get to say my side of it.
1: Yeah, exactly.
0: Like it's a one-sided story every time. Like, you don't call me every time, or I can't pick up every time, so it's kind of unfair. And then, well, she doesn't have to worry about it being from Nashville, but like Alyssa went to Clearwater, like she. Right. You know, she grew up in Dunedin. Like, she...
1: People know her and listening.
0: She has friends and family who hear about a lot of stuff. And I will say, too, last week, I think Alyssa and I got in our biggest, like, argument over something that I said on the air, which I do regret saying, but... Mm-hmm. I spent, like, 30 minutes on something I probably should have maybe spent 10 seconds on. And,
1: Home wasn't happy.
0: No,
1: I want a happy home.
0: She called me. She never calls me at work. And I told her, I basically said, if you got an issue with that, then we shouldn't be together because I got to do my job. And that was not a smart thing
1: tripping.
0: To say. Why are you looking at me like that?
1: He said it. He said it, but he's tripping.
0: But there are problems. There are problems with people.
1: Yeah, and that's the thing. I'm not ready for her and I to have those problems yet. It's still fresh.
0: She's
1: going to
0: listen.
1: Yeah, eventually. I don't think she's going to listen until I say, like, hey, you want to listen?
0: She's already listening.
1: She has not listened. I guarantee you.
0: She lives in a different state.
3: How long
0: What's
3: have you
0: gonna
3: been
0: stop
3: talking
0: her
3: with her, Ashley?
1: 3 weeks.
0: Check how many people on our podcast. We can see how many people listen in different states.
3: Yeah.
0: Do you mind checking how many people listen in Nashville?
3: Right now.
0: That's in Tennessee, right?
3: Yeah. Mm-hmm.
0: Check how many people listen in Tennessee.
3: All right, hold on. I'm looking.
5: at it right now.
6: Hold on. Give me 2 seconds, Joe.
0: One of our favorite commenters on YouTube and Twitch is Raise the Bar, and Raise the Bar is on. Hey, do you think that Ashley should allow this new woman she's talking to listen to the show? Is that a good idea?
7: Yeah, why not?
0: Well, why don't you tell
1: me? I'm not ready yet. I think we say some things. Joe says some things that could potentially, you know.
0: What do I say?
1: Ashley and her 15 girlfriends.
0: The thing is.
1: I never said that.
0: I think that should she listen to the show now? Yes. Should she go back and listen? No. Yeah,
1: I'm gonna have her listen after this.
2: Yeah.
0: But that's the other thing, too. You know, that was that. I'm trying to think
8: looking at the Ashley flow chart that's still in the back of the studio.
1: Can we get rid of that? Yeah,
0: is that on camera?
5: No, it's not.
0: Yeah, if she goes back and listens a month, it will be the pitch of mine that had here. You know
1: what happens when I bring her in because she's going to come for Halloween Horror Nights? I'm like, hey, you want to get a tour of the studio? And that's there. Ashley and her ex.
0: You know, we do have a warning that we play whenever things get a little dirty. We had to add that over the summer. Mm-hmm. So listen to this.
9: Warning. Warning. The Joe Show is about to say something completely inappropriate and probably dumb.
0: Maybe we have a warning, like, warning, warning, if you are Ashley's significant other, turn down the radio.
1: I would like that.
0: But there was when you get into a serious relationship, too, that is a something that you probably should be aware of, is they can go back. I mean, think about it.
1: I know.
0: She can go back and hear you talk about every girl you've ever talked about.
1: I thought about it.
0: I
1: almost put a Joe and just deleted everything, but I would.
6: Okay, we need the numbers. By the way, we have over 3,000 unique users just from Nashville per month, Ashley. So
0: 3,000 people, 3,000 different cell phones have listened to the podcast.
1: Right.
0: I mean, who do we know? Our agent lives in Nashville.
1: Yeah, she's not one of them. Not yet. Not yet. I don't think she would ask permission and then listen.
0: One time, Bobby Bones says his 15 producers, and he has so many producers, we'll never even be able to employ that many people. They went through the... Yeah, he said that, Katie.
1: Yeah, he did.
0: They all went through the show, so we could add 15 people to that.
1: Yeah. All right.
0: Thank you, Bobby Bones.
6: Thank you, Bobby.
0: Thank you, Bobby Bones.
1: Thank you for something.
0: For the support. Yeah. But then there's... how many more people? 2,980 people. Who could it be? One of them could be your...
1: I highly doubt it.
0: I mean...
1: I highly doubt it. Did you tell Radina not to listen for a little, or you're like, y'all just listen?
6: No. And also, I'm going
0: to
6: use...
0: He said, do you mind following and subscribing to the podcast?
1: Subscribe and share.
2: Yeah.
6: No, but I'm going to use a piece of advice that Ashley gave to me when I actually started dating Radina. And obviously, we had broken up and gotten on and off together for the last year plus. But Ashley told me, if she does not like you for your profession and what you do for a living, then you should not be dating her to begin with.
1: Period. I'm taking that advice.
6: So... All I'm going to say is you might as well rip the Band-Aid off now and let her listen, because if she doesn't like the content now, she's not going to like the content later.
0: That's got to be the most obvious advice I've ever heard. You don't say.
6: Well, I'm just saying she might as well listen now. Why are you hiding it?
1: I don't think I'm hiding it. I think I'm protecting it for a little bit.
6: Protecting and hide are synonyms.
0: Are you protecting your boy from the world, or the world from your boy?
1: Yeah.
0: Is that what you're doing, Drake?
1: I am.
0: All right.
1: Yeah. At least.
0: But she's going to be at Universal with
1: us? Yes.
0: And you're okay. I mean, she's going to end up on someone's social media.
1: Yeah, that's fine.
0: Really?
1: Yeah.
2: Okay.
1: That's it, like a month and a half.
0: Yeah. Okay. Is she going on the cruise?
1: No. And that's not a bad no. If she is, let's see. Y'all about to get me in trouble.
2: No.
1: It's all jokes. All jokes.
5: Yeah.
0: All right. Well.
6: Oh, my bad.
0: Hold on.
1: There we go.
0: No.
1: I'll let her listen on Friday. Friday would be a good day.
0: Okay. I wouldn't.
1: Okay, Monday it is. Yeah, Monday she can listen because that's when I'll hang out with her.
2: Okay.
0: Hey, Catherine, is it a good idea or a bad idea to have Ashley's new person she's talking to listen? What are we calling her?
1: It's Nashville. The woman I'm interested in.
0: How do we define the...
1: Oh, the woman that I'm getting to
0: know. No definition on the relationship.
2: We're just talking.
1: Yeah.
0: Catherine, what do you think?
1: Joe jumps in relationship.
10: I'm thinking, no, you don't want her to hear everything that you're saying.
1: Thank you.
10: About her yet. You haven't... Joe, you haven't met her yet, right?
0: Nope. Mm-mm. Nope, I saw her on FaceTime over the weekend. I don't think she likes
1: Joe
0: me.
1: Was just he hit the Benjamin. You know why he did it? That's why he, I'm like, it makes sense now.
2: She did nothing that would make you think that she didn't like you.
0: Hey, how about this? If you've got a, if you've got kids in your car, turn down the radio for 20 seconds. Just 20 seconds so that I can play something that happened over summer. Just 20 seconds.
1: Oh, I'm nervous.
0: I'll count you down. But here's the thing. Should Ashley's person she's talking to listen? Well, we talked about something last month that led to one of our favorite complaints we've ever received on all social medias. Like I said, please turn down the radio if you have a kid in your car and turn it back up in 20 seconds. Here was the complaint.
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0: Catherine,
1: y'all trying to run her away. Catherine, yeah. He's trying to run her away.
0: Catherine, she probably shouldn't listen.
10: I don't think she should listen. I think it needs to be an authentic meeting. They can have a good time and decide where they want to take it.
0: Mm-hmm. That's fair. Let's see. I think it's still going.
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0: Ashley. Yes, Ashley. At what point did Ashley?
1: Yeah.
0: That's the best. Who spells Ashley with an A?
1: Right.
0: That very intelligent person who left the complaint. Hey, what's your sign is not next.
1: It's not next.
0: Sorry, secret sound is next. Secret sound, secret sound. Guess the sound, win a prize. 800-409-9393. That is 800-409-9393. Good luck.

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1: All right, you tell me what the sound is and you'll be a winner. Hey, who's this?
2: Hey, yo, my man.
1: And what's the sound? What do you think it is?
2: I told Jed I was just going to be funny and just say a wrong answer on purpose, but I think I'm going to actually try to give this.
1: You were just supposed to go into the funny answer. Right. You don't explain what you were going to do. Just show it.
2: You know, like a trip to New York does sound interesting, though. So it's like,
1: you know what? No, you had one job. You had one job.
2: It's the sound of cheeks clapping.
1: There you go. All right, yeah. Get it. All right, Jules, we love you.
2: I didn't hear the sound.
1: All right, we're gonna take a real guess. Hold on. Let's move to Gustavo. Gustavo, hello.
3: Hey, how you doing, guys?
4: Hi.
1: Gustavo, what is the secret sound? Let's play it twice and see if you know what it is. Here we go. All right, Gustavo, what's the Joe Show's secret sound?
3: It's a construction air gun, and I'm guessing a roofing gun.
1: Tis not. I'm sorry, Gustavo. Go back to the drawing board. It is not a construction air gun, and it is not clapping cheeks.
4: That would be a good secret
5: that
4: sound,
5: though.
4: Funny.
5: Yes, that would be funny. I would have giggled.
1: Especially considering Drew has to record himself
4: oh my God.
1: Making the sound.

0: gets all the steps out of the way.
1: Yeah, right.
2: No, they're not steps.
1: Oh, I'm sorry.
2: But that's what I like to do in my underwear.
0: I love that.
2: I want to know what people do in their underwear.
0: I want to put that song. Do you have the song? I'll put that to that video.
2: What? You don't want to know what people do in their own home when they're in their underwear?
0: No, not really. You want to know what we do in our underwear?
3: Why do you want to know what we do in our underwear?
2: Because there, I bet you there's some funny things. Oh. Like Joe, you got it.
3: Hey, Wendy, what do you do in your underwear?
4: What's that?
3: What do you do in your underwear?
4: Not much.
0: Not much anymore.
2: Whoa.
3: Oh. Wendy, you've seen Jed a bunch. Do you think he's a good dancer?
4: Yeah, I watch him.
3: Yeah,
4: I saw him when he was on his wedding thing.
3: Would you what?
2: Oh, when I was at the wedding and I was dancing.
3: Oh, yeah.
4: Wendy!
3: Hey, Wendy. Do you want Jed to get into his underwear right now and dance on YouTube and to that song?
4: Sure, he looked good in his bathing suit.
3: He does look good in his bathing suit.
2: Tell you what, if we get 1,000 more
4: subscribers. I got a picture of him.
3: Yeah.
2: Oh. You got a picture of me in my bathing suit, Wendy? So she does have me in my underwear.
0: Yeah. Wow. Is this your background on your phone?
4: No, it's just on my phone.
3: Yeah. Hey, Joe Show YouTube page and Twitch, if we can get a combined like 200 viewers right now. Well, that seems like two less, but yeah, I think 200 right now. Because we got shadow banned.
2: We did.
3: That happened. We're not going to talk about why we got shadow banned, but we got shadow banned. Search the Joe Show. If we get that many, you gotta do the dance for us in your undies. Are you wearing underwear?
0: Mm. Are you camera ready with the undies?
2: I want to see what... Can I just see what color they are?
0: Oh, my God.
2: I just want to see what color they
0: are. And if they're clean.
2: Okay. I thought I was wearing the camo ones.
3: Camo underwear?
2: Yeah. Then you really won't be able to see it.
3: Joe Show YouTube page. I'll give you 2 minutes. 2 minutes. That's probably not enough time to get you on, but you know what? I think that everyone in here probably doesn't want us to get to 200, but maybe we do.
2: Secretly, I think Ashley does.
0: You know, I love
4: you. I was going to call you and tell you about thank you for the tickets.
2: The Rowdies game?
4: Yeah.
3: Did you have fun?
4: Oh, yeah. He wants to go do another game and...
3: It's a good time.
4: I didn't know you gave me 6 tickets, so I took an extra 2 people.
2: Oh, nice.
3: I love it. Oh. I love it. Yeah. Hey, Wendy, we're getting closer and closer to the cruise as well.
4: Oh, I can't wait.
3: It's going to be some fun. Can't wait to hang out with you, husband. How about daughter coming?
4: Yep.
3: Perfect. Yeah. We love that.
4: And my other friend and her daughter.
3: Seriously?
0: Wow.
4: I got a whole crew coming.
0: Okay. Click.
3: Ain't nobody better than Wendy.
2: Nobody.
3: Ain't nobody better than Wendy.
0: Wendy,
3: do you think that we get Jed maybe on that stage in the theater to dance
2: underwear?
3: In his underwear?
4: That'd be cool.
3: Is it, what's it called, a cabaret show?
2: I don't know.
0: Oh, a little burlesque. Yes.
1: Get some, like, nipple tassels.
0: Yes. You do have the perfect areolas.
2: Thank you. Well, then why would I cover
0: them
2: up?
0: Like, you don't have to cover them. I mean, they'll fall off eventually.
3: Wendy, did you notice that Jed never wears a shirt on the cruise?
4: Yeah, he didn't wear a shirt.
2: No. Are you supposed to?
3: Well.
4: No. It's a cruise. You...
3: Yeah, all right.
0: Wendy, you wore a shirt.
4: One he should get on.
3: Yeah, Wendy, would you ever...
0: not wear a shirt?
3: Maybe you and your husband go to, like, one of those nude beaches in Cozumel?
4: I don't know. He'll get too excited.
0: Oh, Wendy.
3: I love you, Wendy.
0: You're the greatest.
4: I took him to that concert where you wore all that weird stuff, you know?
2: With the weird stuff?
3: You talking about...
4: Yeah,
3: I know exactly what you're talking about. You took him to
2: the castle?
3: No.

0: No, yeah. Fetish Con. No, not Sunset.
1: Oh, the pool party?
0: No. The music festival at Ray J.
2: Yeah,
3: yeah. Sunset.
0: Okay, yeah. Sunset. You took him to Sunset.
3: Yeah.
0: Yep. See? Look at that. I speak Wendy.
1: Yeah, you do.
0: I know Wendy.
2: You're
0: Wendy.
2: Her official translator.
3: He was so excited.
0: Well, I know. I mean, listen, it's,
3: Them girls didn't have anything on. He didn't know what to do.
0: Wendy, I'll talk to you later. We'll see you very soon.
3: I love you, too. And
0: I love you.
3: I just wanted to get a hold of you to let you know to say thank you.
0: Thank you. Hey, thank you, thank you, thank you. Thank you, thank you, thank you, shirts. Will be handed out.
4: Actually, since we got people on YouTube and Twitch right now, I'll show you them.
0: Thank you, thank you, thank you, shirts. Shout out to Farron Farah, Tampa Accident Attorneys. Hooked us up with these. We'll be throwing them out of the window and whatnot. We'll see you in traffic. It's the broadcast where you don't come to us. We go to you. And Joe Show Roadshow commences. I know, that was pretty good. Should have thought of that tagline yesterday when we made the graphic. Join us, though. Join us at, just in Tampa Bay. If you're in Tampa Bay tomorrow, chances are you will see us in our RV as we are driving all around. So it will be a ton of fun. Go watch the show right now. We're on YouTube. We are on Twitch. Search the Joe Show on 93.3 FLZ. We got to get ready for the news. Got to get ready for Judge Joe Show. And, hey, if we get more viewers, Jed will do.

0: 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Tampa Bay's number one and only hit music channel, 93.3 FLZ. What does that look for?
1: I don't know.
0: You got a look going on.
1: Why?
0: Yeah, what's going on with that? What are you doing?
1: Just looking at the TV.
0: I got a question. 800-409-9393. We have a work...
1: event?
0: Like a... Gathering. It's a meeting.
2: It's like a luncheon.
0: My question is, because I gotta run after the meeting.
1: What kind of run?
0: Huh?
1: You run, you got it, because you do run. So you run it.
0: That's true. No, I gotta go and do something. Can I take food to go with me?
1: Yeah, yes. You're talking to me.
0: You hey. Sure?
2: No,
1: we're doggy bag people. No,
0: I don't know.
2: If you don't attend a meeting, you are not getting the food.
1: Joe.
0: No, I'm going to the meeting.
1: Yeah, he just won't stay the whole time.
0: Yeah. I'm not going to that room. Yeah,
1: he's
0: but
1: just
0: going to
1: go say what's up, teams. Hey, what's up, and grab a plate. You can.
2: I don't know. The whole point is to be here and enjoy the meal with our companions.
1: You can enjoy it in the car on the way home.
0: I think it's more of like a... It's like a...
2: I don't even know what the hell we're... Can I be honest with you? I don't know what we're meeting about.
1: Yeah, I don't either.
0: We're recapping the
2: tournament thing that we did.
0: Mm-hmm.
2: All right.
0: Can't wait.
1: I think you can take food with. I take food with me any and everywhere. I take food when I'm at Katie's house, when I'm at your house. I'm going to take food with me.
0: Hey, Crazy John, if I'm not going to be at like the work lunch and they're catering food, can I take that with me?
3: Joe. You better take food with you and order another meal for your girl.
1: I've done that.
4: Yes.
1: Okay. Remember Hooters?
0: Well, then if that's the case, Crazy John, do you want a plate as well?
3: Hey, play with your mama. Don't play with me. You know I love food. Now, I'm telling you right now, I used to work for this doctor's office. We used to be taken out to dinner all the time. Ruth Chris, Rococo Steakhouse. I'm ordering anything that I would never order on my dime and then some. And then I'm taking leftovers home for the next day. Like, Joe, let me teach you some stuff.
0: Yeah, teach me some stuff. Yes, I like this.
3: Yeah, man. No, you're not in the wrong. I don't care whatever anybody says. You are 100% okay to take food home.
0: All right. Now, here's another question, because they are basically our building has like different rooms that they'll do the meetings out of, because there's, you know, like we don't have a room that can fit everyone in it. And I know majority of the people go to the main conference room.
1: Mm-hmm.
0: Now, we don't. We stay in our studio and take the meeting. The food happens to be right outside of the studio. Is it morally wrong to take the food as it's set up for everyone as they're still in the conference room? Can we take it early?
3: Now, are the people who set up the food already gone and everything's set up, and then they're just waiting for the people to go in?
1: Yes.
3: No, absolutely not wrong. Now it's a free-for-all. Now it's a free-for-all. You mean to tell me I have first pick of fresh food that ain't nobody breathe on?
1: Right?
3: Yeah, I'm there all day.
1: I know.
3: I'm there all day.
1: I love that.
3: I'm in
0: lot,
3: there like
0: work
3: a
0: with a lot of mouth breathers.
1: Yes. Yeah.
0: A lot of mouth
1: and
0: breathers.
1: A lot of just reachers.
4: Yeah.
1: I know. Yeah. Bare hands.
4: Yeah.
0: Yeah, we do have bare
3: exactly.
0: handers.
3: And people that don't wash their hands.
0: We've got popcorn. We got a popcorn machine, and you should see the people who just reach their dirty ass hands in there. And by the way, it's a lot of the people. Let me tell you something, ladies. Thank God you are not in the men's bathroom.
1: Ugh.
0: We work with probably like, I'd say, for every 10 coworkers we have that are males, seven out of 10 of them do not wash their hands.
1: That's so gross. Yeah.
0: Easily. Seven out of 10.
3: I work in an office full of women, and boy, let me tell you, you thought men were nasty?
0: I hear that women don't wash their hands
1: sometimes
0: either.
1: Sometimes that women's bathroom is disgusting. I'm like, you're a woman. Get
0: do you know
1: together.
0: What the funniest thing, though, that that people will do is, for some reason, I don't know who got it. I don't get it. They've got the poo-poo perfume thingy in the men's bathroom.
3: Mm-hmm. Oh, the poo-poo-ree.
0: And there are people who use the poo-poo-ree. And then they don't wash their hands.
1: Ew.
0: So they're going to like, that doesn't make any sense at all.
1: It doesn't.
0: You want the toilet to smell good, but you don't want your hands to?
3: Yeah. You know who does that? People's mother who should have abandoned them at birth.
0: That's right. That's right.
1: Crazy now, John said it.
0: Because I'm going to steal that line. You know what? Your mom should have abandoned you at birth.
3: Exactly. Because how did you make it this far in life that you were not taught to wash your hands after peeing? Like, I'm sorry. Now you have penis on your hands or vagina on your hands, and you're over here in the civilized world and touching stuff and that other people touch.
1: Come on, man. I don't even want to eat.
3: You look,
1: I know.
3: You look like your pH is off balance. I'm sorry.
0: I like that. Crazy John, you know I love you. Hopefully I get to see you soon. By the way, go to our YouTube. You're going to like the shirt I'm wearing right now. I'm wearing it for Crazy John.
3: Well, I just got to work. I just finished picking up my Dunkin', so.
1: Ooh. Did you get the pumpkin? Like the pumpkin that. Spice latte?
0: All right, let's move on.
3: No, pumpkin
1: latte. All right, later.
0: What's coming up in the news, Katie?
1: So there is a viral video of a stingray that went on a little side quest at a Tampa Bay aquarium. And what streaming service is increasing their prices yet again?
2: Damn it all.
0: Hey, we're playing the hits. 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And right now, a lot of people are requesting that we give away some tickets via our YouTube and Twitch. 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Win Busch Gardens tickets as And I asked you what's coming up in the news, right?
1: Yes, you did.
0: Okay, good.
1: Stingrays and streaming services.
0: Yep. Uh-huh. Yes, yes, yes, yes.
2: That's a good title for the podcast.
1: Oh, thank you.
0: Oh!
1: Yeah.

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1: The Joe Show has all the news and info you need. 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
2: So this video out of Sarasota continues to go viral from the weekend after a stingray, like a big stingray, jumped out of its tank at the Moat Marine Laboratory and Aquarium, again in Sarasota.
3: They can jump out of water?
2: Apparently so.
4: You've never seen a stingray fly?
2: Nope. No.
4: Me neither.
2: So this is 10 Tampa Bay News with more on it.
5: Alyssa Hutt took the video during a Saturday afternoon trip to the Moat Sea Education Aquarium, a day that was none other than National Stingray Day.
6: Well, the volunteer that was in charge of the stingray tank had to walk all the way around to get to where we were, and they didn't have nets or anything, which was crazy, and she was trying to pick it up. And if you've ever felt a stingray, you know they're like velvety and super slimy.
7: Ugh. The spokesperson for Moat says that their animal care team did conduct a health assessment on that stingray. They say it is healthy and doing well tonight.
2: And it was on National Stingray Day.
4: Oh.
3: He was just trying to escape. He's like, it's my day.
2: I'm going to be the talk of the town on Stingray Day. So it's subscribers to NBC's streaming service Peacock. They're going to notice a hike in their monthly bill. And they raised it last year, too. And then I think the year before and the year before. So Peacock is saying that these higher fees will, quote, allow the company to continue to create the best experience for its viewers. So effective this week, the subscription goes up for Peacock every tier. The simple plan was raised to $9. And then the premium plan, that's where you get like Sunday Night Football, WWE, that's going to be $20.
4: Peacock stinks. They got nothing on
2: it. I love Peacock. That's where Peacock's I watch all the Housewives. Great. Boy, you Peacock better slow down.
3: Exactly.
2: Right. Housewives, Peacock Married to Medicine, stinks. Love Island, Traitors. Ultimate Girls Trip. Right.
4: You know what? I actually do like Peacock.
8: That's a lot.
9: That's right.
2: Well, speaking of money, how much is Spider-Man's salary? Tom Holland will reportedly earn a minimum of $100 million from Spider-Man Brand New Day.
3: He don't need all that money.
4: What do you mean he doesn't need all that money?
3: He can give me some. He can spread the wealth.
4: He's Peter Parker.
3: He can spread the wealth.
4: He needs all the money.
3: Doesn't he take care of the community?
2: Yeah, give it to the poor.
4: Fair enough.
2: So the contract called for a base pay of $20 million, but then after every weekend at the box office, he makes more and more. Now, this is what kind of ticks me off about this, and I don't know if this is a hot take or not, but this is exactly the type of deal that the Barbie cast is negotiating for. Okay. And I'm like, so are they just not saying yes to the Barbie sequel because Margot Robbie is the lead?
3: That's what it is. That's what I think. What, Joe?
2: And I looked up, Zendaya made $8 million. That was her base for Spider-Man Brand New Day.
4: Yeah, so here's how it works. Tom Holland is like a director of it. He kind of like has been, he took over the whole Spider-Man thing. He's like the Robert Downey Jr. of that side of it. And that is Sony's biggest movie. People think that's a Disney movie. Spider-Man is not a Disney movie. Sony sells it and allows Marvel to include him into the cinematic universe.
2: So I'm not arguing that Tom Holland shouldn't make that much money. Why isn't it just like a green light go for Margot Robbie? I know it's different movie companies,
4: but how do they apply to each other? Like what is the,
3: because those are both major movies,
2: exactly.
3: I mean box office sell, or they broke records. Barbie did.
4: Do you know how much money that Spider-Man made?
3: I don't.
4: Do you guys know how much money?
3: I don't, so tell me.
4: Did you know in the first weekend it became the highest grossing film of this year, like in a weekend? Think about all the movies that came out this year. One of them made $1 billion. Well, actually, like two of them.
2: Again, we are not saying that Tom Holland shouldn't
3: make
2: this. I'm
3: going to be honest with you. You can tell me all the facts, but I'm still going to say, pay my girl, Margot Robbie. I don't care.
4: She should get paid.
3: It's a great movie. Yeah. She deserves it. Yes.
4: But shouldn't she? But how?
3: I don't care.
4: What constitutes her getting $100
3: million?
4: She's
3: a beautiful white woman. Is a great actress. She deserves it. And Barbie, 10 out of 10. I want to see the second
2: one. And it's categorically a fact in Hollywood. Women make less than men.
4: Mm-hmm.
2: And,
4: but that has nothing to do with anything. So we're just going to give it?
2: She's just going to give it. Yeah.
4: Just to
2: give
4: it.
2: Equal pay, baby. Yeah. Equal pay.
4: Yeah. Equal pay, but that doesn't apply to the same thing. One movie's going to make a lot more money than the other.
3: We don't know.
2: Not necessarily.
3: Yeah, we don't know. Barbie 2 hasn't come out. Barbie 2 hasn't come out. Barbie 2 hasn't come out.
4: Check this out. How much money?
2: And that's just going to be like the sequel. How many Spider-Man movies has there been?
3: And the merchandise that they're going to make off this movie? Give me a break. Give my girl Margot Robbie the money.
4: All right.
8: Also, we didn't know you were Tom Holland's best friend.
3: Right. Jeez. Like, oh my God. Are you over there flying on his cape?
4: Really? He doesn't have a cape.
3: On his webs. Oh, sorry. Yeah, he's got webs. Got him mixed up with Batman. Hey, they're all saving lives. Paying Margot Robbie.
4: All right. So, but listen. $1.4 billion is a lot for Barbie.
3: Yeah.
4: That's a lot.
3: Oh, it's a lot for Barbie.
9: Yeah.
10: Yeah, but no, it's a lot. Did she have in her contract, like, hey, I'm going to get X that's amount of residuals?
4: Wait, hold on. Is $3.9 billion more, though?
10: I think the math is mathin', yes.
3: How many Spider-Man movies?
4: Oh, wait. Actually, hold on. No. That's only been one Barbie movie. You know what? That's 3.9 over three movies. How about the fourth movie that just came out? It must have not have made that much. Oh, wait. Is $2 billion in less than a month a lot of money?
3: Didn't I just say you could read all these numbers? I'm just saying the contract's Margot a contract. Robbie.
4: But for
10: you
4: what?
10: You signed a deal.
3: She's an actress. You agreed to the deal. Barbie number two, we have to give it. I don't know. I think it's going to do great.
4: And also, they're not saying that they're not going to give her it. He's the executive producer of the movie.
8: I'm sure she has a big hand in it, too, with Greta Gerwig.
4: But she's not Greta Gerwig.
3: But she's not getting a piece. But she, and Tom Holland
4: is Greta Gerwig and Peter Parker.
3: Pay my girl. I told you, I don't care what you say. Pay my girl.
4: Zendaya made $8 million because she was just MJ.
10: And she was also on screen.
3: Oh.
10: She was on screen.
3: You want to talk about mothers?
10: She was on screen for 15 minutes out of a two and a half hour film.
3: It's okay, Peter Parker's
4: how much did Peter Parker's friend make? Because I've got a better argument with
10: Ned. How much did Ned make?
3: Because who's his friend?
10: Ned. He was on for like, what, all of 10 minutes?
4: How much
10: minutes?
4: Did Ned make?
3: Who's Ned?
4: Not $100 million. Do we have an issue with that? No? Why?
3: He's a
4: guy.
3: Man.
10: It's about your screen time and what
4: he's
10: you
4: an Asian man. What do we think? You don't like Asians?
3: Give him some money. Give him some money.
4: I see what you're doing
3: everybody.
4: There. You two. Hey. Men.
3: We do.
8: Oh, my God.
10: And Asian men in particular.
3: Yes. He-Man woman hater.
8: Yes.
4: It's the He-Man woman haters club.
3: Pay my girl.
4: Did Jed just leave during the show?
8: He came in. What are
4: did
8: you guys yelling
4: Jed
8: on?
4: Did just leave? Jed just left.
3: He just wanted to know what we were talking about.
4: No, Jed just, he didn't go into his studio.
3: Where'd
4: he just
3: go?
4: Left.
3: Is he going to get something?
4: I don't know. It's 8:12, though. Why did he just leave?
3: Let's see what happens if he comes back.
8: He wanted the tea.
3: You sure he didn't go in the studio? He just went to the bathroom?
4: I don't know.
3: Did we irritate him? He needed a break? There he is.
11: What are you talking about?
3: Oh, he was grabbing some stuff. Never mind.
11: Yeah, I was grabbing stuff.
3: Yeah.
11: What are you looking up? I could probably tell
3: you. He was shocked by you abruptly leaving.
11: Oh, I'm sorry.
4: By the way, how much did Margot Robbie make off of Barbie?
3: How much?
4: And by the way, Tom Holland's movie made double her movie already. God. So, but hold on, okay. Hold on.
10: Why do girls
4: and
10: say
4: he's going to make $100 million?
3: Yep.
4: And it's made double. And we all want equal, right? So what's half
3: of 100?
4: What's half of 100 million?
8: Right, we're doing a math quiz here.
4: How much is half of 100 million?
8: 50 million?
4: She made $50 million.
3: Let her get the extra 50.
4: On Barbie.
3: She needs to.
8: That's what she's asking for the second contract, and that they had Warner Brothers hasn't given it the green light yet.
3: So she made that, but they're not trying to get
8: it after. She wants base of $50 million.
4: That's crazy. Tom Holland's base isn't $100 million. They're saying he's going to make that off of his contract and the residuals and everything.
3: I guarantee the next movie he's in, he's going to make that money.
4: I think that's just
3: pay the woman. Pay the woman.
8: Equal pay.
10: Math is hard for some. Yeah. Especially
3: Route 69.
8: Jesus,
3: ate some.
4: And by the way, it's not. I bet you it's Ryan Reynolds' fault. I bet you it's everyone else.
3: You know why? Because it's the guys.
4: No, because they're all probably asking for $100 million apiece. I'm not saying Margot Robbie shouldn't make it, but when your movie makes half of what the other movie made, then you make half of what the
8: we're
4: other
8: just
4: star
8: arguing
4: made.
8: That she should make as much as any other like leading character.
4: It sounds like she did.
10: Yeah, she did.
4: Barbie
3: it's
4: made
3: relative.
4: Half of what
3: She's
4: Spider-Man
3: not getting it for the next movie, though. That's what we're saying. They're not trying to honor it for the next movie.
4: But it's this completely different movie company too. Maybe Barbie should work for Sony. Sounds like Sony's laying out the cash.
3: They might get the
4: think
3: money.
4: About that. let's do this. There's how many stars in that movie? Like 20, right?
10: It's really just Ryan Gosling and
8: it's like I'll say like 3 or 4.
10: And Barbie or
8: and there's like Margot cameos.
2: Robbie. Yeah.
10: But those are the two main players.
2: Yeah.
10: But yeah,
8: Zendaya, they have the most screen time.
10: Yeah, it's also about screen time. That's why Zendaya only got $8 million for this last movie. She's in the movie for 15 minutes.
8: Her husband's not going to not pay her. Could you imagine being divorced in a movie with Radina and you're like, can I get some cash too? Like, you
4: yeah, but it's contracts. It's contracts.
8: I know, but you don't think Tom Holland's not going to take care of think Zendaya and make sure she's taken care of?
10: That's not the point.
4: That's not the point.
8: The point is Margot Robbie deserves to be paid the money she deserves. Mm-hmm.
10: Okay, we know we got Judge Josho that we need to do. We'll do this as a Judge Josho next week. How about that? We'll do movie
8: We'll do
10: contracts.
8: It when Barbie 2 comes out.
2: Katie and Ashley are suing Joey Jed.
4: How about this? Scarlett Johansson made $20 million a movie for Marvel.
10: Mm-hmm.
4: Paul Rudd only made 8.
8: Who was on longer?
4: That's got to make you feel good.
10: Well, Paul Rudd had his own films with Ant-Man.
4: So did...
10: She had one.
4: Well, Ant-Man should have had half.
8: Yeah. Is that a good movie?
4: Stunk. Oh. All right, we got to get into Judge Josho. Oh, God. By the way, when you ran, where'd you go?

0: Plaintiff Madison, I did not start this correctly.
1: I love
0: it. From the top. From the top.
1: I love it.
2: I think Katie's still mad.
1: She's feeling like a spicy taco.
2: She's mad that the Barbie movie made $2 billion and Margot Robbie made $50 million off of it. And she's mad that Spider-Man made $4 billion and Tom Holland made $100. Now, simple math would say that they made the same percentage off of those movies. But Katie says to that,
1: pay my girl.
0: That's right.
1: Pay my girl.
3: She got paid.
1: Not enough.
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0: Today on Judge Joe Show, Plaintiff Madison claims Defendant Ron committed the ultimate kitchen crime. He baked her family's prized sourdough starter. Passed down for nearly six decades, that irreplaceable batch of yeast is history and officially toast. Now Madison is hauling Ron to court for $3,000 to pay for the priceless heirloom he turned into an afternoon snack and then threw away. Ron says it was just an honest kitchen mistake. Madison says it's sourdough sabotage. All rise for Judge Joe Show on 93.3 FLZ.
2: Hey, and I'm going to pick up Madison and Ron in just a second, but we have talked about sourdough in the past. I know a lot of people were calling in like, hey, I got generational sourdough, all that stuff. You're an expert witness. I would love to talk to you, 800-409-9393, and even if you've never even seen the you know, unbaked dough or whatever it would be called of it, still want to know your opinion on this. Hey, Madison.
4: Hey.
2: Hey, I got Ron on as well. Hey, Ron.
5: Hey, how's it going?
2: So, Madison, obviously, you know, this is something that, you know, probably makes you mad, I would assume, but is there any type of, like, I don't know, are you sad that this is gone? Like, what type of emotions come with having your family heirloom of sourdough be gone?
4: Yeah, you know, it's a lot of feelings. Definitely mad, but I was mad first, I think, knowing what happened, but yeah, there's definitely some sadness. This has been in my family for 60 years. I mean, we've passed this down. I was going to pass it down to, you know, my kids. And now I don't get to do that. And so that's ultimately, I mean, this is like generations of...
2: Do you sell the sourdough?
4: Of experience. Do I what?
2: Sell it?
4: I mean, we have in the past, like we've sold like the baked bread, but we never really sell... We don't do anything with the SCOBY, I guess, if that's what you're asking.
2: Well, because what I'm trying to figure out is you want $3,000. I'm trying to figure out, and that's why I've asked these two questions. Are your emotions worth the $3,000? Or do you feel like you're losing out on $3,000? Because you
4: know, I think I think it could be both. I mean, we bake sourdough together, my family and I did it with, you know, my mother and my grandmother, and I do it with my kids. And sometimes we sell the bread, I guess, and that's, you know, it's a fun little activity that we do. But also, yeah, like it's emotionally taxing on me, and it's I've like experienced this emotional damage because like I've lost, you know, generations of experience with my family. And I think, honestly, I think $3,000 isn't enough to even cover that. But
2: well, now's the time to request more if you want. How much do you want?
4: I wouldn't even be able to put a number on it, I think. Right. Truly.
2: So we'll stick to the 3,000 then. Ron, what says ye? What, you know, did you know that this was, you know, the only, I'm not a good, like, sourdough knowledge type of person. Did you know you were going to be cooking all of the passed down dough?
5: No, I mean, you know, it was like an honest mistake. Like, so sourdough discard looks a lot similar to the sourdough SCOBY. And so, you know, I used some of the discard for like a pizza dough, and then I threw out the rest of it. And, like, I just don't think it's worth that much. Like, I mean, I told her I'm willing to go buy her a new SCOBY. And, I mean, they have different ones that have been, like, aged for, like, different numbers of years when you go and purchase them. But, I mean, I don't think $3,000 is the number. Like, I'm more than happy to go buy you a new one. I'm happy to replace it. I mean, it was a mistake. But, like, I can fix this.
3: Ron, you sound like you know what you're talking about when it comes to sourdough bread.
2: Very knowledgeable.
3: Yeah. I don't.
1: More than the average person.
3: Why would I just sounds like not just a mistake, an honest mistake. It sounds very careless. Like, why would you have not just thought, like, oh, maybe this is part of something that Madison needs?
5: Because it looked very similar to the other jar that had the discard in it. And the discard and the SCOBY look almost identical.
3: So do you just, like, throw away random things?
1: Without asking? Like, come on, man.
3: If the person's not physically touching it,
5: When you're done with sourdough discard, if you don't plan on using it for something that's not leavened, like, if you want to mix it with other things to, like, add that, like, sourdough flavor, you can. But I didn't have a lot of other things I was going to make, and so I threw that out, which is what you do.
3: All these ingredients.
2: Lauren, you're on with Ron and Madison. Madison wants $3,000 because Ron basically ruined the family sourdough recipe. It's been passed down for generations.
6: I can understand her being upset, especially with, like, the sentimental aspect of it. But $3,000 is crazy for a sourdough starter. And, yes, it's been passed down, but technically the starter, like, bubbles up and then you got to use it. So, like, really the sourdough starter that she had, like, wasn't from six generations ago, hopefully. So, I don't know. I think $3,000 is insane. Maybe like $100.
2: Yeah.
1: I'm not knowledgeable how much they cost, but I mean, when it comes from like family, yeah. It's got to be like, yeah, priceless.
2: Jed, can you put Lexi through? Thank you, Lauren. Lexi, we are running over, so I got to end it, you know, right now. Let's end it with you. Your grandfather had an 80-year-old recipe. Was it for sourdough?
6: Yes, absolutely. And I told you guys the last time I called it died.
2: Lexi,
6: brought it back to life. My sister ended up bringing it back to life, so it's alive.
3: Good.
6: As well.
3: It's alive.
2: Good.
6: It is. But I'm telling you that if that were me and it were my grandfather's family recipe that we have had forever, I'd be so mad. So mad.
2: $3,000 worth of mad?
6: Well, okay, for my situation, yeah, that's a family recipe that's been in our family forever. For her, I don't know about 3,000, but...
2: Well, hold on, probably close to it. Yes, hold on 1 second. So wait, you think that you would get 3,000, but hers, Madison, how long has it been in your family?
4: 60 years.
6: Oh, okay, yeah, girl, yeah, no, same. Okay, yep, nope, I got it. Yep. I only caught the tail end of what was happening, and, you know, I called you guys before and told you about my grandfather's recipe that we've had in our family forever. So, yeah, if it's 60 years, girl, yep, 100%.
2: All right, well, listen, I called for an expert witness. I got one.
1: Yeah,
2: Lexi,
1: you
2: thank you so much, and Lexi, you just won.
6: Welcome.
2: You won Madison the case. Madison, you've been rewarded the money. I mean, it's a lot of money, but, hey, that's the we've come to our decision, I suppose.
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1: Start your day with your morning reading. 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Hey, Ashley, what's my sign?
2: 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Libra, you just got to choose yourself today, baby. Scorpio, you'll need to avoid unnecessary drama. Sagittarius, you need to steer clear of controversial subjects. Capricorn, stay focused and let the results speak for themselves. 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And last but not least, Pisces, trust what feels right and release what doesn't.
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0: Play it twice, take a guess, hopefully give away a trip. Hey, Corey.
3: Hey.
0: Corey, we're all going to be quiet listening and, well, hopefully give away this little flight, hotel, and tickets to Harry Styles' concert. That is not.
4: Oh, my way, second. Back in Jed's head.
0: Can you tell my brain is a little bit like that? Yes, here we go. All right, Corey, what's the Joe Show secret sound?
3: Is it a Halloween animatronic?
0: Katie wishes.
4: I do. I truly do.
0: Katie wishes. It is not, though. It is not. I am sorry. Yep.
3: Thank
0: we must
3: you.
0: Move on. By the way, Busch Gardens tickets. We are going to give away these Busch Gardens tickets on our YouTube. We've got a lot of people making accounts and stuff like that, and Twitch as well. So it's taking a little bit. But it's the first day back since we've done like giveaways and stuff on there. So I just want to make sure everyone has a chance to win. 8:55 is when we will give it away exactly. So 8:55, I didn't say that to start, so my bad on that. But 8:55, so you've got a little bit more time to make it and whatnot, because I am such a nice guy. Hey, can I listen to a throwback real quick?
5: Yeah.
4: Yes, and I know which one you're going to play.
5: You do?

0: Jed just recommended that we find out where Charlie Belcher will be tomorrow.
1: No, on Friday. On Friday, I'm sorry.
0: On Friday for Charlie's World, which we watch every morning on the show. And he wants us to find where he is. Because on Friday, we're going to be broadcasting live. If you got any places that you want to have us go to, we're in an RV. Crash from 98 Rock. We love Crash. He was asking me about that in the bathroom a little bit ago. He's like, are you guys going camping? Said kind of, but not really. 6 a.m. till 10 a.m. We will be broadcasting live in a car. Well, an RV, shout out to Camping World. We're going to be driving all around Tampa Bay live on the road, live on in the streets the whole time. So anywhere you think we should go, please let us know. 97720, you can text in. And we'll be hanging out. Katie, I can't help but notice that you made a face when I said that Crash and I were talking. Do you not talk to people in the bathroom?
2: Not really. No, are you guys standing at each other? Pants around your ankles?
3: See, I think guys...
0: Pants around our ankles, really?
1: We're not in kindergarten.
3: No, seriously, is that how it is? You don't, pants are down to the ankles?
0: I mean, you're not...
1: How do you think use the restroom?
0: Hold on. How
2: do you think
0: we pee?
2: We're separated by stalls.
0: Do you think when we pee, we take our pants completely off?
3: I could have sworn someone said that they do that. Was it you? Yeah, you do that. Or maybe it's when you do number two. You drop them all the way down.
1: Yeah.
3: I could have sworn you told me. You said I kind of like to go naked.
1: Okay, keep
0: if
1: your
0: we
1: pants
0: were in the
1: on.
0: Bathroom,
3: okay,
0: I would go like this,
3: and you drop them down. Show
0: like
3: the booty.
0: This.
3: I you gonna show the booty?
0: If
3: the booty.
0: I'm peeing,
3: we no. see crap.
0: Do you know how crazy that would look?
1: The cheeks are not
3: You're
1: out.
3: Telling me. I know. I thought it was crazy when I heard it.
0: YouTube and Twitch. If you don't want to see it, turn away. You think that I would do this?
3: I do. Yeah, I do.
0: That's crazy. If someone walked in,
3: I know. What if they don't want to get their pants all wet? So they drop it down. Y'all don't do that because you guys have a conversation. Hey, man, how's your day going? Oh, no, I'm just hanging out. No pun intended.
0: That's crazy work. You really think that's how guys
3: think? I think some guys do that.
1: The only
3: you've never been in a stall and guy had it all the way down.
1: Not after the age of 9. No, that's not normal. That's really not normal.
3: It's not.
1: We do have a coworker of ours, and I love him to
3: real
1: death.
3: Quick, let's not say it's not normal because some guys may do that.
0: No, it's not normal.
1: It's not normal.
0: No,
3: it's not your normal.
1: It's not my normal.
3: Yeah.
0: Think about the door at work with our bathroom. You open it up and you can
3: see
0: immediately
3: everything.
0: See guys.
3: I know.
0: Paint.
3: Doesn't that make you uncomfortable?
0: Oh, it's a lot of things here make me uncomfortable. Just listen to the past week. I do think it is pretty messed up here that literally you open the door and you just see people peeing.
1: It's so weird.
0: That was a design flaw.
2: And always having full-blown conversations.
3: Yes.
2: And y'all leave the door open.
0: Talk. Yeah.
2: Y'all
0: What's
2: leave
0: wrong with talking?
2: Because you leave the door cracked open while someone else is on the urinal.
1: I mean, what else? It's what I don't know.
2: Like if there was a stall,
3: I've seen the inside of the men's
2: separating
1: no,
2: the guys.
1: You're right.
2: Then that's okay for a little chitty chat.
1: And I think it's too good to acknowledge we have a poor bathroom situation for the guys. We
0: horrible
1: need equal,
0: bathroom.
1: We need,
0: situation.
1: We need equal rights here. You know, they were talking earlier about how they need equal pay for movies. We need equal bathroom rights here.
0: I was
3: you
0: just,
3: need more stalls.
0: You know, I was thinking about it. And obviously, this wouldn't happen. I just can tell. Obviously, the salespeople are super annoyed with. Everyone on the air because they think that everyone on the air is too loud. Listen, I've heard it. I've been told this. They think we're too loud and obnoxious, which they could be right. We could be way too loud and obnoxious. But also, you know, we should be allowed to considering we're like trying to do a creative job.
3: Yeah.
0: I think what I have realized over the past couple of days, because... Let's just be honest. The on-air people are really pissed off about the changes.
1: Yeah.
0: It's not just us. Mm-hmm. I'm just the only
3: We're
0: one
3: just
0: who
3: vocal.
0: Actually says things.
3: True.
0: Literally, and no one's happy with it. They're all saying bad things about people behind their backs.
3: They're whispering it.
0: I just don't say it behind their back. I'll just say it. And I think that the salespeople have a right to be mad and frustrated because, I don't know. I mean, they're not even here on Fridays, but that's a completely other conversation. I just think that maybe it'd be best if we were on different floors.
3: Yes!
1: I do not hate that idea.
0: I think that like an on-air floor versus...
3: Yeah.
0: But that's going
3: to... That's how it used to be.
0: I mean, it used to be like one side and the other side.
1: Yeah.
0: In Chicago,
1: And then there was a middle
3: hey,
1: where
3: ain't
1: you
3: nothing
1: could
3: wrong
1: meet.
3: With a little segregation.
2: Yeah.

0: Clip that.
1: And I've been trying to get that since I got here.
2: Well, actually, before Ashley got here, I think that they used to like that. Hey, you're on who is this?
3: Hello?
2: Hey, do you pee and pull your pants all the way down?
3: No.
4: All right.
2: Ashley thinks that I do. Why does Ashley think that I do that?
3: Most guys pull their pants all the way down to go to the bathroom.
4: I told you.
0: No, we do not.
4: I told you.
2: If I go into a bathroom and I see a guy doing that, I am pulling out my camera phone. No, I'm walking out of that bathroom so fast. Although I will say, you know what's a fun thing to do when guys are peeing at a urinal?
4: No, what's funny?
2: You kick them in the butt.
4: Oh, and they go like that.
2: Yeah. You kick them in the butt and they kind of fly out.
0: Or you kick them in the back of the knee.
4: Urine all over the bathroom.
2: That's good stuff. It is good stuff. But imagine that, actually. I just thought of that in my head.
4: What?
2: I think that we do two floors.
4: I do too.
2: Or maybe like they bought that curtain. Maybe we do like a curtain. I've heard of, and this is just the vibe that has been going around. Mm-hmm. This is not something I said, but multiple people said this yesterday on the floor.
4: We took a poll.
2: They said it seems like we are just there is very obviously, you know, there are two departments.
4: Mm-hmm.
2: One of that department has a lot more say than the other. Is that fair? I don't know. I don't really care. It's just good content for the show, if we're being completely honest. But, you know. Hey, Jude.
0: Hey, Jude.
5: How's it going?
2: Jude, do you pee and pull your pants all the way down?
5: Negative. But I do think it's a lot of different men in this world now debating how the world been going, so I think it's unfair to label all men put their pants down.
4: I didn't say all. I said there are some.
5: There may be some men in the LGBT community putting their pants all the way down, but all men put their pants down.
4: No, it's the DL guys that are pulling theirs down and hoping an LGBTQ was in the bathroom with them.
5: Hey, that's why we need some segregation. I do it.
4: Top floor, bottom floor. Top or bottom.
0: Oh.
2: All right. Jesus Christ. We still got... What do I got to play this?
0: I need a better sight, so put me on the upper one.
4: The top. Jed said he's a top.
2: Yeah. Now I got to play this.
6: Warning. Warning. The Joe Show is about to say something completely inappropriate and probably dumb.
2: Yeah, thanks, Jude and Ashley. Son of a bitch. Jude...
0: Great call.
2: Well, thanks for calling them. You know.
0: You know that one guy who does, Ashley, I can't film it, but I'll give you a visual here.
4: Okay.
0: He goes up against the wall, and then he puts two hands on it. Like,
4: oh, I'm not touching the wall.
0: Don't touch the wall.
4: Yeah. It's like,
7: why does he have to anchor himself to the wall with both hands?
0: If I told you who this person was, Katie Summers, you would not be shocked.
4: Hmm.
0: I'll tell you off the air. Okay. But we have some weirdos in that bathroom. And the one guy smells like a male gigolo. It's like that black ice scent from the frickin' fresh trees. It's like, what are you doing?
2: You used to have black ice in your car, so you have no right to
0: say. Yeah, I was 16.
7: Yeah, I have black ice.
0: I was 16, and also I'm not a lesbian, so that makes that checks out.
2: What is going on right now on the show?
4: I don't know.
6: Warning.
2: I shouldn't have to hit this twice.
6: The Joe Show is about to say something completely inappropriate and probably dumb.
2: Honestly, take the inappropriate part out of it. That was just dumb.
0: What? Black ice and Subarus. That's part of it.
7: I don't drive a Subaru.
0: I said,
2: well, I bet you if you could, you would. I'm just kidding.
7: Shout out to Brandon Honda.
6: The Joe Show. We'll be right back. Get Adam on all the socials at Live with Joe Show.
2: What's coming up with the news?
7: So which Jonas brother is now admitting that he absolutely bombed an audition for Frozen, and Publix has launched a new line of limited edition ice cream flavors for the fall and some new pub subs too for football season.
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3: Santa's White Christmas.
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3: 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So the Buck sub is crispy chicken tenders with bacon and cheddar cheese and a spicy gold sauce.
7: It's very good.
3: Is it really?
7: Yeah, it's very good.
3: Right. So Nick Jonas admitted on the Hey Jonas podcast that he totally bombed an audition for Frozen. So the Joe Bros sat down with Kristen Bell, Idina Menzel, and Josh Gad. They talked about the announcement at D23 of Frozen 3, which will be in theaters November of next year. But then this is what Nick said happened.
8: I went in.
9: For Kristoff?
8: For Kristoff. And I went in and they said, okay, what are you going to be singing today? I said, I don't know. I said, what do you mean you don't know? They're like, do you have your sheet music? I said, no. No one told me I had... Okay, let's. And so I just said, can you play something from, I don't know what I said, some musical theater song? And I bombed the audition. It was terrible.
9: What?
10: That must have been why you didn't get it.
8: That's probably why.
7: Do you think that the Kristoff guy who plays Kristoff is like, oh, thank God?
3: Probably.
7: You know what I mean?
3: Yeah, thank goodness he bombed it. Yeah,
7: like, damn, he had a leg up on me being a Disney Channel child star.
3: Right. He probably sent him a note, don't bring sheet music.
7: Yes. Don't do it.
3: And finally, this story is crazy. This is out of Philadelphia. Philly police are looking for a man wearing a Chucky doll Halloween-style face mask who has accosted at least half a dozen people in Philadelphia. Take a listen.
11: CCTV footage shows their encounter.
12: He's holding a cell phone up in front of her, at which time he asks her, are you ready to die?
11: Police say he asked her the question twice before she ran away screaming for help. He chased her briefly before turning around and heading down the escalators into Suburban Station. The suspect had been running up to people in a 15-minute span, apparently trying to scare or antagonize them, according to police. Police say the suspect appears to be between 16 and 20 years old and was wearing what they described as a, quote, very distinctive Chucky doll Halloween-style face mask. Investigators say no weapon was ever seen.
7: You know, it's worse than that.
3: What?
7: Involving Chucky. Remember when we were at Universal and they did the like the Chucky Brains popcorn bucket?
9: Oh, I remember.
7: Do you guys remember that?
9: That was
7: God, that one still messes me up. Dude, you know what I saw last night though with Universal and Horror Nights?
3: What?
7: Death by mozzarella sticks.
3: Oh, I'm okay with that.
7: And it is a ginormous mozzarella stick. I'm going to get like 15 of them.
9: Is it like a hot dog size?
7: It's huge.
9: Okay.
3: Man, you're not going to poop for a week.
5: Yeah, you're not. You're
7: really I love not. It. So worth it.
3: Go ahead. And you can get all Joe Show news and content on our free iHeartRadio app, YouTube, Instagram, Twitch, and TikTok. 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
7: Thank you.
3: Ah!

0: many names do you have? How many, like, names? 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And Ashley is, as Jamie walked in, DJ Jamie Ferrer. I suppose that's two names, right? Mm-hmm. We constitute that as two names. Mm-hmm. You said that you're going to start calling him Jaime. Now that adds a third. How many other names do you guys have? Mm. You have five? How do you have five names?
1: Well, now with the Jaime, that's three.
0: Yes.
1: Elbows for my out-of-town markets.
2: Yes.
1: And then A-hole, apparently, around here, too.
2: What? Who calls you A-hole?
3: Who calls you that?
2: I don't like that.
1: They just say I'm very A-hole-ish.
4: Oh, that's fine. Mm.
0: I think that you do a lot for a lot of people and are in an unthanked type of job.
2: I agree.
0: So I
1: do appreciate
0: hope you know that anytime anyone ever says that you're the worst, I say, no, he's not. No
2: you're
0: one's
2: greatest.
0: Ever said that. By the way, no one's ever said that.
2: You're the goat.
1: I wear the badge of a-holeness as an honor. Because somebody's got to be the a-hole around here.
0: How many names you got?
5: Hey, good morning. I got three.
0: Give them to me.
5: The first one, which you guys know, is Dollar Dollar Bill, y'all.
0: Dollar Dollar Bill.
5: Yep. And then I got Mr. Bill and Wild Bill.
2: I like Wild Bill.
6: Oh, no, Mr. Bill.
2: Mr. Bill.
0: I like Wild Bill. Wild Bill's pretty sick.
2: Yeah.
5: And just to give you guys an update, I survived everything. The cancer is in remission.
6: Wow.
5: Praise God.
6: Dollar Bill. Wild Bill.
0: Dollar Bill, I'm so happy to hear that.
5: Yep. Listener ID 333, baby.
0: That's right. 333. Are you feeling good and everything?
5: I feel great. Matter of fact, I'm booking my cruise to go with you guys tomorrow.
2: Yes! I'm excited about that.
0: Dollar Bill, we're going to have a ton of fun, and I can't wait to buy you a drink, and we can celebrate you beating cancer, and also cancer survivor is a fourth name for you,
2: mm-hmm.
0: and that's probably the best name of them all. Dollar Bill.
5: Just like my daughter. So
0: yeah.
5: Thank you, guys. I love y'all.
0: Love you more, man. We'll see you very soon. Cruise is in less than a month.
2: That just made me really happy.
0: Less than a month. We're going to be... Which, by the way, Ashley goes around the bar and she says she's a cancer survivor so she can get free drinks, is what she does.
7: I usually say it's my birthday, too.
0: Yeah.
7: She is a cancer.
2: Yeah, hey.
0: I got to hang around her a lot, so that's why I say I'm a cancer survivor. I'm just kidding. Not really.
2: Yeah.
0: Who's got the most nicknames in here? Who's got the most names in here?
7: I think I do.
6: Yeah, A-Money,
7: Ace...
2: AI Ashley.
7: Ashley Nix.
0: White Ashley.
7: White Ashley. Black Ashley.
0: Black Ashley.
6: Yeah. Whack Ashley.
7: Ash.
0: You got your
7: Lee.
0: Your government last
7: yeah.
0: name.
7: Slee. Shout out to AI Matt.
0: Katie's got her government last name, her normal last name. Don't worry, I'm not saying last names
2: I
0: anymore.
2: I didn't say anything. There's
0: no
2: answer.
0: I'm not doing it anymore. Don't worry, I'm not. I only have one name. Well, Joey Joseph, I suppose.
6: You went by Joey Bag of Donuts for a little bit at the old building.
0: Uh-huh. You know, kids in high school used to call me a nickname, but I'm not going to say it.
7: Oh, what was that?
0: It's three letters, and once again, I'm not going to say it. It's your favorite word when we're off the air.
6: I don't think I have any. Well,
0: fat is what I'm talking about.
6: I don't think I have any nicknames. I call other...
0: Yeah, Special Jed.
6: Well, okay, yeah.
0: One of the best nicknames of all time.
6: I tend to try to forget about that one. The worst was when I was in high school, I had Boner Jed.
0: That was another one, too.
7: Boner Jed is crazy.
0: Well.
6: I was. I still am.
0: Lauren.
8: Hey, guys. So,
0: how many nicknames do you
8: Lottie
0: have?
8: Lottie Dottie. I got Lottie Dottie
2: as an adult.
8: But as a kid, I had so many nicknames, my parents turned it into a song. And I can't believe I'm going to do this. Do you want to hear it?
2: Yeah.
6: Okay, let's hear it.
8: So she's a pumpkin turtle turkey. She's a pumpkin turtle do. She's a pumpkin turtle turkey doozer do. Those were all my nicknames as a kid.
2: Aww. That's really cute.
0: Hit me with the song one more time.
8: She's a pumpkin turtle turkey. She's a pumpkin turtle do. She's a pumpkin turtle turkey doozer do.
0: I like it.
2: Yay! I wouldn't even be called that, right. But I like it.
0: I like it a lot, actually. Lauren, we love you.
6: Actually, what am I talking about? I get called, I'm fish butt.
2: By your girlfriend.
3: Yeah.
4: No, like that other people call you.
0: Yeah.
4: Not significant.
0: Okay.
4: Others.
0: Yeah.
2: Doesn't Sean call you Jedrick?
4: Yeah, I call him Jedrick. You call him Jedrick. I was like, where have I heard this before? Jedrick. Okay, Jedrick.
3: Sean, yeah, Sean's the one who uses the nicknames for me.
2: And I call him Jetty Boy.
3: Yeah, Jetty Boy.
0: Jed Whitaker.
2: Yeah, Jed Whitaker.
3: Jesus H. Christ.
2: But Katie, for the longest, I thought that was his name because our boss in Chicago called him Jed Whitaker. And I'm like, Joe, Jed Whitaker, that's his last name. He's like, no, it's not.
0: No,
2: but it flows. You look like a Jed Whitaker.
3: What is that supposed to be?

0: It was news to me. Her name is Hayden Panettiere. Thought it was Hayden Panettiere.
1: I'm not saying the book, she says Panettiere.
2: Yeah.
1: I know she talked about her grandfather being upset with how she would say it, so she may have changed it when she came. She got famous.
0: Joe Show's live on 93.3 FLZ, and what celebrity death made you cry? When you found out about a celebrity passing away, did it bring you to tears? Is there anyone famous like that who did? Ashley, so you actually cried?
1: Yes, I shed a tear, mind you.
0: You don't even know her.
1: I'm emotional. PMS is happening right now. Well, not right, it's on the way. And I was really sad because I grew up watching her. Remember the Titans, bringing on All or Nothing. That was one of my favorite movies. So I would say she was one of the people I've cried for. Aaliyah, when she passed away, when Left Eye passed away. Kobe Bryant. I've never met Kobe a day in my life.
0: You cried when Kobe died?
1: That's my childhood. Kobe Bryant is my childhood.
3: And Michael
1: bro.
3: Jackson, I think you got emotional.
1: Oh, yeah, yeah.
3: Too,
1: I was in the car. I was in Gary when that happened, bro. Hit me hard. Heard it on the radio. We stopped the car. I was driving in my 1997 Honda Civic that I just painted black. No air in it, but it was all good. It was summertime. You're vibing. But yeah, those are the celebrities I cried over.
0: Yeah, so 800-409-9393. Is there a celebrity death that brought you to tears? I don't know. I've never had one.
1: Really?
0: No.
2: God, Catherine O'Hara for me, because like the mom from Home Alone, Nightmare Before Christmas,
3: Schitt's Creek.
2: Schitt's Creek, and Best in Show. So many good shows.
1: Did
2: and movies. Catherine O'Hara. Oh, yeah, I was so upset.
3: Most recently.
0: This guy cries over spilt milk, that's literally. True.
3: Bob Weir from Grateful Dead when he died in January. I was crushed because
0: but you became
1: you guys are water signs.
0: Whoa.
2: Sensitive side.
0: Wow. And I love you. Yeah. Thank you for the. By the way, did you guys see his gift?
1: No.
3: I got him two things.
1: Billy Strings. I love that.
2: Oh, that's cute.
0: Pretty nice.
1: Can't wait for you to see you wear that.
0: I know that you didn't like the Grateful Dead like 3 years ago. So how are
3: it's
0: you
3: about
0: crying?
3: It's about 4 years ago.
0: How are you
3: ago?
0: Crying over a guy that dies when you didn't even like him
3: because
0: a couple of years
3: when you
0: ago?
3: You go down the rabbit hole, Joe, and you just start listening to music and you start discovering things about artists. You feel like you know them personally. Mm-hmm. And once you break that barrier of where you think you're, I would say if I went up to him, oh, yeah, that's my friend Bob. You know, because you know him that well. Yeah. And you think they're a friend.
1: And they probably got you through something after listening to their music or watching their movies.
3: If Kanye died today, let's just say hypothetically, Joe, you would cry. You would definitely cry. You would be playing Homecoming, and you would be playing College Dropout, and, you know, every single tasty lick that Kanye had.
1: It's just like this person, although you don't know them, but they have moments from their life that have been major moments in your life with the music.
0: How about this one? This shows you that I won't cry over celebrity death. My dad's childhood hero is Ryne Sandberg. You obviously know that name, Ashley. He played for the Chicago Cubs.
2: Oh, okay.
0: Arguably the best Cub ever. My dad's from Orland Park, Illinois. I almost said Orland Park, Chicago. But you might as well say that. It's a suburb of Chicago. So he grew up just idolizing Rhino.
1: Mm-hmm.
0: And I'll never forget when I interned in Chicago and he came on the radio station that I was on. And he was on the show was called Fred and Angie, and Fred and Angie let me say hi to him. And I have audio that says, hey, where's Cougar? Because I went by Cougar Bait. That's a long story. But Angie gave me that name.
1: Okay.
0: So anyways, he was like, where's Cougar? Well, I want to talk to Cougs. I still have that on my laptop. I listen to that often. I sent that to my dad. He was super happy because he loved him. I was a big fan. He passed away recently. It was very sad. I didn't cry. Didn't shed a tear.
1: Wasn't that? Yeah, there's someone else. I'm telling you, there's a celebrity that will make you cry. It's going to be Kanye. I don't want Kanye to die, so I don't want you crying.
2: True. There's just going to be like memories attached to it that it will just, you're just going to feel overcome with emotion.
0: Well, he technically died like 2 years ago.
1: The career low key, but it
0: That broke my heart. Now he's on the resurgence and his apology tour and all of that.
1: And if something happened,
0: but I didn't cry. I didn't cry when that happened. I was like, ah, crap, I can't listen to this anymore. All right, Dale, who did you cry over?
4: Two different ones. Ozzy Osbourne, of course. The second one was a lesser known actor named Tony Todd. He was Candyman.
1: Oh, yeah. I know Tony Todd. I was scared of him.
4: And the reason for that is because I used to work sci-fi conventions, and I was his handler at two of them.
1: Oh.
4: So I knew him. I used to go out with him.
0: So you knew him, though. So that's different.
1: There you go.
0: That one doesn't count.
1: He was terrifying.
0: But I get it.
4: Count.
0: Ozzy Osbourne counts. Ozzy Osbourne. Dale, we love you. James, who's a celebrity you never met who passed away and it made you cry?
5: It'd be Young Dolph. It'd also be Pop Smoke, Offset, and also the original ASAP. So if you know any of those all made me cry. They're good Christians.
1: Yeah.
5: They all died. All of them. There's four.
1: And didn't even know them. But you listen to their music, and their music is a part of major moments in your life, bro. You go to the club, you hear some Young Dolph.
0: I love Migos. I'll never forget when Offset died. Awesome. I came into the studio. I'm like, did you see it?
1: Yeah.
0: It was right before a show we had.
1: Mm-hmm.
0: And that made me very sad, but I didn't.
5: I know. You guys know who Young Dolph is?
1: Do you know who Young Dolph is?
0: I know, James. Do you think that we... James, we listen to those...
1: You say what?
5: He was passing out turkeys and they shot him.
1: I know.
0: I understand, but you keep asking if we know who he is. Of course, we know who he is.
1: But he didn't die from being passing out turkeys. He died at the cookie shop.
5: Oh, okay. Yes. I didn't even know about Pop Smoke until I was in Chicago earlier this year.
0: Hold on. You just found out about Pop Smoke and he died multiple years ago and you still cried?
1: In 2020.
5: I didn't know that. It was April 2026. I'm listening to Pop Smoke in the Chicago Public Library over there and they're like, he's dead, you know? I'm like, what? I didn't know that.
1: Huge fan, eh?
0: By the way, the Chicago Public Library has a Panda Express across the street from it. I used to spend a lot of time in that Panda. James, we love you. Thank you. Lexi, you say Aaliyah as well. Ashley cried over Aaliyah's death. Mm-hmm. You did too.
6: Yeah, we talked about it before, but man, that one really got me. I was young. I was probably like 12 years old, 11 or 12.
1: I had her pictures on my, her posters on my wall.
6: Damn. Same. Me too. Mm-hmm. She was so talented.
1: She was.
6: And you guys were just talking about Pop Smoke, and I didn't learn about that for a while either, but he was so talented.
1: Someone right now is talking about Pop Smoke.
6: Like 2 years. I don't know why.
0: Fun fact, some of the songs that people listen to at Pop Smoke came out, what's it called?
2: Posthumously?
0: Posthumously?
1: It is a tough one.
2: Posthumously.
3: Yeah.
0: Posthumously.
3: Yeah.
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You call in. I pick up your call. You tell me what the sound is. You're correct. Go to New York City to see Harry Styles.

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1: All right, here we go. Let's talk to Heidi. Hey, Heidi.
2: Hey, good morning.
1: Good morning. Heidi, you think you know what the sound is? Let's see if you do. We will play it twice, and yeah, hopefully you'll be a winner. It is the Joe Show's Secret Sound, where the prize, it's a trip to New York to see Harry Styles. We got the flight, we got the hotel, tickets to the show at Madison Square Garden. Let's all listen in. Hey, Heidi, what's the Joe Show's Secret Sound?
2: Is it like a dead car battery, like when you start the ignition and it's dead, that clicking noise? Jesus.
1: It is not. I'm sorry, Heidi. Go back to the drawing board. Oh, wait.
3: Man.
1: Why you smile?
4: Because if I had a drink for every time that Joe said go back to the drawing board, I would be John Daly drunk.
1: Well, what else would you like me to say?
4: Start from scratch. I don't know. Mix it up.
1: Start from scratch doesn't make any sense.
3: Yeah.
1: They've already started.
3: Like, keep at it. Like,
5: you can do it.
3: You got this.
1: You can do it.
4: I like that.
1: I know. We'll wrap up the show next. I'm friends with

0: Still not going to give out a hint for the Joe Show secret sound because I got to be honest, people have figured it out. It happens towards the end of the secret sound where I'll start to get messages from people, DMs and whatnot on Instagram. And I get a lot of them, probably like I'd say over the last, I don't know, let's go calendar week, I've probably gotten like 1,000 guesses.
1: Whoa.
0: I have received not a lot, but a couple of DMs of the sound. You have to call in. You have to get through in order to win. That is like in the rules. I say that though to say that this secret sound is coming to an end. It has to be coming to an end. If I had to put my money on it, I'd say either tomorrow or Friday. Will it though? I don't know. I've been brutally wrong. It's a trip to New York. It is a opportunity to see Harry Styles at Madison Square Garden. We've got obviously the tickets, the flight, the hotel, all of that, which is super, super, super awesome. And then after that, we'll kick off the Joe Show Secret Sound for Walt Disney World tickets, which is going to be super cool. Mm-hmm. We got Drew is filming himself, making some new sounds.
2: Ooh,
0: and they're going to be good. No clapping cheeks, Jed.
2: Clap, clap, clap.
3: Yeah.
0: I know you guys want to see Drew clap cheeks, but we're not doing that.
1: I know. I just want to hear it.
3: Oh, all righty then.
2: Send me a voice memo.
3: Right.
0: That will be at 6:40. Your next shot to guess. Coming up tomorrow morning, we also have War of the Roses. War of the Roses. You're in a car with your significant other. They've got like the car play in their car. You look at it as the maps are on and you see recently... has an address that you've never seen before, and you realize it's a residential address. Where is your significant other going? What is going on? We've got a woman who's concerned about her boyfriend. She's going to be on the show tomorrow. We're going to give him a call, and we'll see if he's cheating. 7:30 and 9:30, War of the Roses. Do not miss it. If you do, it's on our podcast. Favorite moments from today.
3: Hearing that a guy got struck by lightning twice, because I did not know that was possible.
0: In what, that he got cross-eyed both times?
3: Yeah. Cross-eyed Joe, that was his name.
2: Yeah. I don't know, the debate about Tom Holland and Margot Robbie.
3: Yes. Oh, it's
2: not even our girl.
3: The great
0: it's not even a debate. I wasn't
3: debate.
0: Saying she shouldn't get paid. She, in fact, got...
2: What kind let's of not, a debate?
3: Go check out the podcast.
0: She got equal it. Pay.
1: Let's,
0: if you break down the numbers, she got equal pay.
3: Go listen to Joe's numbers in the podcast, y'all.
0: If
2: the math is not mathing.
3: Mm-hmm.
0: Yes, it is. If one movie makes $4 billion...
2: Hey, we don't have to get into the minutiae.
0: Right. Jed, you know math. One movie makes $4 billion.
1: Yes.
2: Carry the three.
0: The actor...
3: Minus the four.
0: The actor who is the main character makes $100 million.
1: Yes.
0: Okay. The other movie makes $1.8 billion.
1: Which is less than half.
0: How she much made more should merch. That act?
2: Mm-hmm.
0: How true. Much should that actor
3: she
0: make?
3: She made more merch.
2: She got that Mattel money.
3: Uh huh. Mm-hmm. Yeah. But Jed, what was your favorite part of the show?
0: Do you guys understand that Spider-Man is the Barbie of guys?

0: That's a good point. Favorite moment was Ashley talking about her and Tennessee, or Tennessee.
1: No.
0: Tennessee. I like Tennessee. Tennessee Judd.
2: I like
0: kind of goes together too.
2: Doesn't it?
0: Yeah, it's a song. Look it up. But I loved talking about that. That was one of my favorite conversations from the morning.
3: You want to make a bet?
0: Mm.
3: Ashley will not look that up.
2: I'm looking it up right now.
3: Oh, okay. All right. I lost
2: Tennessee Judd.
0: Because I want to. Yeah. There's also a song called Judd Stone.
2: Oh, there is a Tennessee Judd by the Grateful Dead. Yeah. The guys that he wasn't a fan of, but now he's a fan of.
3: Yeah, but it was
2: Gotcha. It's making sense.
3: I liked everything. Judge Joe show was fantastic. Like I said, everything is up on our free iHeartRadio app. Katie, what's coming up with your show?
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3: Cool. I love it. I love it. I love it. Hey, and last thing I want to say is still got cabins available.
0: Ooh.
3: I just looked at the tiki mugs that are being shipped in right now as we are getting closer and closer to our Joe Show cruise. You get a cabin, you get a ton of merch, and, well, we'll be drinking together in Mexico in only a couple weeks.

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Yay! 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It's Tampa Bay's number one and only hit music channel. So let's talk the weather for today. Coming as a shock to absolutely no one in the Tampa Bay area. We do have another heat advisory for today, so the feels like temp is going to be in the triple digits. Yet again. But we're also going to get

A woman in Oldsmar gets in her boyfriend's car and notices an address on his GPS that, well, could potentially be his side pieces. Is that the case? We're going to call him tomorrow morning and figure it out. 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

So Taylor Swift is up for 9 MTV VMAs. Ariana Grande, Sabrina Carpenter up for 7. Madonna, though, is taking the cake, man. 11 nominations for the VMAs, which is going to be on CBS, MTV, and Paramount Plus September 27th. And you know, we love an award show moment. 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

So you're going to be seeing Zara Larsson, Benson Boone, BTS. 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So 125, win a trip to our iHeartRadio Music Festival in Las Vegas.

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and vote? Oh, I hope so. It's so important. Or maybe did the mail-in ballot option. That's always a goodie, too. It's Katie on 93.3 FLZ. And the results after yesterday's Florida primary election. So it's Republican Byron Donalds and Democrat David Jolly. They're going to compete against each other in November to be the next governor of Florida. Because Governor DeSantis, he can't run again due to term limits. And the race for St. Pete's next mayor, that's going to be a runoff election. So it's going to be incumbent Ken Welch, former governor Charlie Crist. And again, that's in.

at Starbucks. Duncan is always coming out first with it. They should just do it on the same day. As long as everyone's having fun. But yes, the signature pumpkin spice latte, I will be coming for you. Know that. It's 93.3 FLZ.

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Sarasota that continues to go viral. Oh my God. I don't even know what I would do in this situation because it was from over the weekend and it was a stingray. Like a whole entire stingray jumped out of its tank at the Moat Marine Laboratory and Aquarium in Sarasota. Volunteers were able to get it back in the water and the medical team, they checked him over and the stingray's fine, but he was ready to peace out just for a second. He's like, wait, where's the water? 93.

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woman in Oldsmar gets in her boyfriend's car and notices an address on his GPS that, well, could potentially be his side piece. Is that the case? 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

93.3 FLZ. It's Katie. So there's a list trending from Wallet Hub, and they're talking about the top 10 most fun states in America. And Florida is number 2. I mean, honestly, I feel like we should be number 1, but it's okay, Wallet Hub. You can be wrong sometimes.

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2: Weather.
3: Heat advisory today with a high of 92 degrees that feels like 106 with strong storms. Partly cloudy tonight, low 78. Tomorrow, stormy, high 89. Get news, traffic, and weather around the clock when you set News Radio WFLA as a preset on the iHeartRadio app. I'm Amy Snyder.
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A woman in Oldsmar gets in her boyfriend's car and notices an address on his GPS that, well, could potentially be his side pieces. 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

0: celebrating any food holidays for today? We are. So August 19th is National Potato Day. 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It's Katie on 93.3 FLZ. Alyssa in South Tampa. How do you potato?
1: Definitely mashed potatoes and ham.
0: Oh, do you put the ham in the mashed potatoes? 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
0: She's like, this is not my first rodeo. I know what

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I'm telling you, though, you got this. Tomorrow morning at 6:40, guess the sound. Go to New York City to see Harry Styles. And there's some hints, too. 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

love this. 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

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Guess the Joe Show's secret sound. 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

Philadelphia, there is some random guy running around harassing people wearing a Chucky doll mask. Or if you've ever seen the movie Happy Death Day, like a creepy baby mask. I'll leave it at that. I'm so happy to say that this is not a Florida man story. Don't bring that nonsense down here. 93.3 FLZ.

WFLZ. Okay, so your chance to win $1,000 and a trip to Las Vegas. iHeartRadio Music Festival. 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
0: high.

Talking about weather for today. This is Katie on 93.3 FLZ. So on and off thunderstorms today. It looks like they're going to end around 5 o'clock. So if that is when you are leaving from work, 275, I-4 shouldn't be too much of a hot mess. Hopefully.

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0: 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So I've got Elena in Clearwater. 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
1: Yeah, I work for myself and business has been great, so can't complain.
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0: Oh, very cool. 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
0: Oh, so many sweatpants. 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

93FLZ. And as we're getting ready for the regular NFL season to start, Publix announced some new limited edition pub subs that you can get for all of Florida's different football teams. So there's one for the Dolphins, the Jags, the Falcons. Well, that's not Florida, but close enough. And then for the Tampa Bay Buccaneers, it's crispy chicken tenders with bacon and cheddar cheese and a spicy gold sauce. Spicy.

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That is Zara Larsson. She's going to be at our iHeartRadio Music Festival along with Snoop, Cardi, BTS, and so many more. We want to send you to Vegas with $1,000 coming up on the show today. 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Thank you so much for

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We've had just insane heat around here, right? It's 93.3 FLZ. I saw Miami the other day. Went over 100 degrees for only the second time ever. Which is kind of crazy to think they never go over 100, but it's because of the humidity.

93.3 FLZ. My name is Nick Wise. There's a trial that has begun. States are accusing Meta of targeting children for Facebook and Instagram addictions, and could cost Meta around $200 billion. It doesn't just addict kids. It gets us, too. I find myself

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93.3 FLZ. My name is Nick Wise. Live on a Wednesday. Got to say happy birthday to my beautiful wife. I know today she always gets red. She loves Red Robin. And so she was going to get that for her birthday because on your birthday you get a free burger. And then this year you have to dine in order to get it. So she was kind of upset about that. I told her to just dine in, get the food, and then ask for a box and take it home.

Taylor Swift, 93.3 FLZ. I saw that her and Travis have a couple rules part of their marriage. They won't go 10 days without seeing each other, and they have to talk every night for at least 5 minutes on the phone.

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My name is Nick Wise. According to a report, BMW, Ram, and Tesla have the worst drivers. That's funny. I drive a Ram. Chrysler, Cadillac, and Mercury

A woman in Oldsmar gets in her boyfriend's car and notices an address on his GPS that, well, could potentially be his side pieces. Is that the case? We're going to call him tomorrow morning and figure it out. 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

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My name is Nick Wise. These are my wise thoughts today. Clapping is just hitting yourself repeatedly because you like something. And does a straw have one hole or two holes?

Justin Bieber, Speed Demon, is on 93.3 FLZ. Bieber posted a picture the other day. Him and Haley were at a Dodger game. They're smooching. Not even paying attention to the game. They're in expensive seats. Pay attention to the game.

0: 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What are you making for dinner tonight for you and the kids?
1: I'm thinking some pork chops and rice.
0: Oh, that sounds so good. Kids don't understand how lucky they have it, the fact that they never have to cook dinner. Like, cooking dinner is a pain in the ass.
1: Oh, yeah. Especially after a long day of work. Oh, yeah.
0: That's something that, as a child, I didn't appreciate, you know.
1: Oh, yeah, me too. I tell my mom all the time. I'm like, I'm so sorry.

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1: 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We're 2 hours commercial free right now. I know you're driving home from work. On a scale of 1 to 10, 1 being a really bad day, 10 being an awesome day at work, where are you at right now?
2: Probably 9.
1: Oh, wow. You're having a really good day at work then.
2: Not too bad. Yeah, not too bad.
1: Good for you. Well, congratulations on having a good day.

Justin Bieber. He has played at our iHeartRadio Music Festival in the past. Zara Larsson, who I'm playing right now, going to be playing in just a couple weeks at our show in Vegas, along with BTS, Snoop Dogg, Cardi B, and more. 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

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When Justin Timberlake is over, I've got your chance to win $1,000, a trip to Las Vegas, and you're going to go to our iHeartRadio Music Festival.

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93.3 FLZ. My name is Nick Wise. This story has gone viral. A 19-year-old student at Indiana University was arrested on Sunday after he threatened to bomb the Applebee's on social media. He told police he was mad because his food was taking too long. I mean, what are we doing? Like, why does it take so long to serve food these days? I know.

A woman in Oldsmar gets in her boyfriend's car and notices an address on his GPS that, well, could potentially be his side piece. Is that the case? We're going to call him tomorrow morning and figure it out. 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

So yesterday was the primaries here in Florida. It's 93.3 FLZ. I did vote. I feel like a good person. No idea who I voted for. I totally forgot. I'm not really into politics, but I love election night coverage because it's like a competition. 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

A woman in Oldsmar gets in her boyfriend's car and notices an address on his GPS that, well, could potentially be his side pieces. Is that the case? 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

0: 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My name is Nick Wise. 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Clapping is just hitting yourself repeatedly because you like something. 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

The JoJo secret sound. I feel like nobody's ever going to guess it. I have no idea what it is, but you have four chances tomorrow to listen for the sound, guess what it is, for a trip to go to New York City to see Harry Styles. 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

Yo, that's my song right there. That's him and Paula and Jenny right there. Dracula, 93.3 FLZ. What's popping on a Wednesday night, man? It is EJ. We stepping in, getting started with Ariana Grande. Hate That I Made You Love Me.

Vincent Boone, sorry I'm here for someone else. 93.3 FLZ, it is EJ. I wonder if Sabrina Carpenter has been on like a well-needed break, or is she in the studio working on some new music? Hopefully it's the latter, because you know she always comes through with the bangers, y'all. It's House Tour.

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Don't forget the Joe Show Secret Sound, man. Your shot at heading to New York. See my guy Harry Styles, bro. Think of the vibes that's going to happen at Madison Square Garden. If you want to roll through, 6:40 tomorrow morning.

0: The Night Show is on 93.3 FLZ. My name is EJ. What are you up to?
1: I just finished nursing school right now. I just got off, so headed back home.
2: Oh, nice. What did you learn today?
1: I learned about Florence Nightingale. It's actually my second class.
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That, ever since you left me, 93.3 FLZ. By the way, my girl Zara Larson going to be hanging out with us at our iHeartRadio Music Festival presented by Capital One. You want to hang out too, bruh? All you got to do is listen out for that keyword. 9:25 tomorrow morning. 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

0: 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Is it okay to flirt with a single coworker?
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